0: Sunshine on Friday with a high of 21. More sun on Saturday with a high of 23. And showers on Sunday with a high of 18. 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
3: Mostly clouds in the sky this evening with a possibility of showers and risk of a thunderstorm early on. Wind gusting to 40, becoming light with a low of 7. Mostly cloudy tomorrow with a slight chance of showers and risk of a thunderstorm in the afternoon. Wind gusting to 40 in the morning and a high of 19. And Friday we'll see sunshine with a high of 21. Stay weather ready. 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
1: 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We're playing war movies down in the Vimy Room. 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
4: Mostly clouds in the sky this evening with a possibility of showers and risk of a thunderstorm early on. Wind gusting to 40, becoming light with a low of 7. Mostly cloudy tomorrow with a slight chance of showers and risk of a thunderstorm in the afternoon. Wind gusting to 40 in the morning and a high of 19. And Friday we'll see sunshine with a high of 21. Sun or storm, find the area's official forecast and stream us anywhere on the Discover Weyburn app. I'm Natasha Weeb.
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2: Good evening. I'm Natasha Weeb. The Weyburn Police Service responded to many reports of intoxicated people causing a disturbance. Deputy Chief Shane St. John says these matters are often resolved without further incident.
3: We took people home or made sure they got in cabs and got home safely. One incident, they were taken home safely, but they decided to return and cause a ruckus.
2: However, two men ended up in cells after causing disturbances, one being taken home by police and returning to the scene to cause trouble. St. John says it's best to call police if an intoxicated person is causing a disturbance to prevent escalation or injury. The Opportunity City is living up to its name today. The summer reading program registration will be happening between 4 and 6 at the Weyburn Public Library, and the winner of this year's Golden Garbage Can will be revealed. Some serious business will be discussed at a few events tonight. The future of the community's indoor aquatic facility will be discussed at a public meeting at the Weyburn Legion at 7. Envision Counseling and Support Center will host their annual general meeting tonight, and an AGM will also be held for the Weyburn and District Hospital Foundation. The Saskatchewan government is taking steps to expand primary care access through a new virtual care pilot project. Larissa McEwen reports.
4: The Saskatchewan government has issued a request for proposals for vendors to provide virtual care services to patients who don't have a regular primary care provider. The pilot would offer secure phone and video appointments with licensed physicians and nurse practitioners. Patients could receive medical advice, prescriptions, referrals, and diagnostic test requisitions as needed. Officials say the goal is to improve access to care while easing pressures on the healthcare system. The pilot is scheduled to begin in selected areas of Saskatchewan in fall 2026. For Discover Weyburn News, I'm Larissa McEwen.
2: The Weyburn Police Service with a reminder for cyclists and riders of e-bikes and e-scooters.
5: They are to ride on the streets and to follow all the traffic laws, which include and are not limited to like stop signs, traffic lights, and rights of way. So it's up to the bicyclists to follow these rules. It's just a good reminder to parents if their children are out riding their bikes, monitor them and teach them to ride safely and to teach them rules of the roads as well.
2: That's Corporal Riley Dowd. He says as tickets can be issued under the Traffic Safety Act for violations committed by riders, it's a good idea to familiarize themselves with hand signals and other cyclist traffic safety rules. For these stories and more, visit discoverweyburn.com.
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1: Mostly clouds in the sky this evening with the possibility of showers and risk of a thunderstorm. Wind gusting to 40, easing up overnight with a low of 7. Mostly clouds in the sky tomorrow with a slight chance of showers and risk of a thunderstorm in the afternoon. Northwest wind gusting to 40 and a high of 19. Sunshine on Friday with a high of 21. More sun on Saturday with a high of 23. And showers on Sunday with a high of 18. 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
2: Mostly clouds in the sky this evening with a possibility of showers and risk of a thunderstorm early on. Wind gusting to 40, becoming light with a low of 7. Mostly cloudy tomorrow with a slight chance of showers and risk of a thunderstorm in the afternoon. Wind gusting to 40 in the morning and a high of 19. And Friday we'll see sunshine with a high of 21. Stay weather ready. 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
6: Mostly clouds in the sky this evening with a possibility of showers and risk of a thunderstorm early on. Wind gusting to 40, becoming light with a low of 7. Mostly cloudy tomorrow with a slight chance of showers and risk of a thunderstorm in the afternoon. Wind gusting to 40 in the morning and a high of 19. And Friday we'll see sunshine with a high of 21. Sun or storm, find the area's official forecast and stream us anywhere on the Discover Wayburn app. I'm Natasha Weeb.
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2: Good evening. I'm Natasha Weeb. The Weyburn Police Service made two arrests last week for public intoxication after two men spent the night in cells after causing disturbances. Deputy Chief Shane St. John says it's best to contact police if you encounter an intoxicated person causing trouble.
3: Call us right away. It's easier for us to handle that than have someone else step in and maybe get hurt.
2: St. John says intoxicated individuals are not always arrested, as officers often assist people in getting home or getting a cab. But in one instance, the person returned to the scene after being taken home, leading to their arrest. Two annual general meetings are going tonight, one for Envision Counseling and Support Center and one for the Weyburn and District Hospital Foundation. And the future of the community's indoor aquatic facility will be discussed at a public meeting at the Weyburn Legion at 7. Over at the Weyburn Public Library, summer reading program registration will be happening between 4 and 6. Today also marks the end of the Golden Garbage Can campaign as judging is completed in the cities of Weyburn and Estevan. And for local sports fans, the Weyburn Beavers host the Medicine Hat Mavericks at Tom Lang Park at 7. Saskatchewan is looking to expand access to primary care through a new virtual care pilot project. Discover Weyburn's Larissa McEwen has the details.
4: A request for proposal has been issued as the province looks for vendors to deliver a virtual care pilot program. The service would connect patients without a regular primary care provider to physicians and nurse practitioners through secure phone and video visits. During those appointments, patients could receive assessments, prescriptions, referrals, and requests for lab or diagnostic imaging tests when appropriate. The province says the goal is to improve access to care while offering an additional option for people navigating the health system. The pilot is planned to roll in selected areas of the province this fall. For Discover Weyburn News, I'm Larissa McEwen.
2: Did you know cyclists and riders of e-bikes and e-scooters must ride on the street and follow traffic rules? Corporal Riley Dowd with the Weyburn Police Service says if they don't, they could face a ticket.
5: It would be up to the investigation and to determine who is at fault. And if it's determined that a cyclist is at fault, they could be charged under the city of bylaw for not following the rules of the road under the Traffic Safety Act.
2: Dowd recommends brushing up on hand signals and other bike safety tips.
5: Safety is our priority here. 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
2: Mostly clouds in the sky this evening with a possibility of showers and risk of a thunderstorm. Wind gusting to 40, easing up overnight with a low of 7. Mostly clouds in the sky tomorrow with a slight chance of showers and risk of a thunderstorm in the afternoon. Northwest wind gusting to 40 and a high of 19. Sunshine on Friday with a high of 21. More sun on Saturday with a high of 23. And showers on Sunday with a high of 18. 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
2: Mostly clouds in the sky this evening with a possibility of showers and risk of a thunderstorm early on. Wind gusting to 40, becoming light with a low of 7. Mostly cloudy tomorrow with a slight chance of showers and risk of a thunderstorm in the afternoon. Wind gusting to 40 in the morning and a high of 19. And Friday we'll see sunshine with a high of 21. Stay weather ready. 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
2: Mostly clouds in the sky this evening with a possibility of showers and risk of a thunderstorm early on. Wind gusting to 40, becoming light with a low of 7. Mostly cloudy tomorrow with a slight chance of showers and risk of a thunderstorm in the afternoon. Wind gusting to 40 in the morning and a high of 19. And Friday we'll see sunshine with a high of 21. Sun or storm? Find the area's official forecast and stream us anywhere on the Discover Weyburn app. I'm Natasha Weeb.
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2: Good evening. I'm Natasha Weeb. The Weyburn Police Service responded to multiple complaints related to intoxicated people in public last week. Deputy Chief Shane St. John says officers will often drive intoxicated people home or help them get a cab. However, in one incident, a man who had been taken home returned and caused a disturbance. He was arrested for being drunk in public and placed in cells until sober.
3: So that's when they were placed in cells. Give them every opportunity to go home and stay home, but they decided against that option.
2: St. John reminds residents to contact police if they encounter an intoxicated person causing a disturbance. A number of events are happening in Weyburn today. This year's winner of the Golden Garbage Can will be announced as judging commences in the cities of Weyburn and Estevan. The Weyburn Public Library will be welcoming families to register their children for the summer reading program between 4 and 6. Two annual general meetings will be held tonight, one for the Weyburn and District Hospital Foundation at the library, the other for Envision Counseling and Support Center. And a public meeting will be held at the Weyburn Legion tonight to discuss the future of the community's indoor aquatic facility. The Saskatchewan government is moving ahead with plans to expand access to primary care through a new virtual care pilot. Larissa McEwen has more.
4: The province has issued a request for proposals for vendors to deliver virtual care services for patients without a regular family doctor, nurse practitioner, or primary care team. The pilot would allow eligible patients to connect with physicians and nurse practitioners through secure phone and video appointments. Services would include medical advice, prescriptions, referrals, and lab and diagnostic imaging requisitions when needed. Officials say the program is intended to improve access to care and reduce pressures on the healthcare system. It's expected to launch in selected areas of the province this fall.

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1: As it's getting nicer out, there's going to be a lot more bicyclists out there. It's nice to see people out getting out within the city and riding their bikes. But however, it's just a good reminder that everyone who is using the roadways need to follow all the rules of the road. And this includes all ages of bicyclists. So no matter if you're an adult or a child, when they're comfortable, they are to ride on the street.
2: That's Corporal Riley Dowd with the Weyburn Police Service. Safe biking means using hand signals to indicate a left or right-hand turn, slowing down or stopping. He says cyclists and riders of e-bikes and e-scooters can even be issued tickets for speeding, not stopping at a stop sign, or any other offenses under the Traffic Safety Act. 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
2: Mostly clouds in the sky this evening with the possibility of showers and risk of a thunderstorm. Wind gusting to 40, easing up overnight with a low of 7. Mostly clouds in the sky tomorrow with a slight chance of showers and risk of a thunderstorm in the afternoon. Northwest wind gusting to 40 and a high of 19. Sunshine on Friday with a high of 21. More sun on Saturday with a high of 23. And showers on Sunday with a high of 18. 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
2: Mostly clouds in the sky this evening with a possibility of showers and risk of a thunderstorm early on. Wind gusting to 40, becoming light with a low of 7. Mostly cloudy tomorrow with a slight chance of showers and risk of a thunderstorm in the afternoon. Wind gusting to 40 in the morning and a high of 19. And Friday we'll see sunshine with a high of 21. Stay weather ready. 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
5: Mostly clouds in the sky this evening with a possibility of showers and risk of a thunderstorm early on. Wind gusting to 40, becoming light with a low of 7. Mostly cloudy tomorrow with a slight chance of showers and risk of a thunderstorm in the afternoon. Wind gusting to 40 in the morning and a high of 19. And Friday we'll see sunshine with a high of 21.

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2: Mostly clouds in the sky this evening with a possibility of showers and risk of a thunderstorm early on. Wind gusting to 40, becoming light with a low of 7. Mostly cloudy tomorrow with a slight chance of showers and risk of a thunderstorm in the afternoon. Wind gusting to 40 in the morning and a high of 19. And Friday we'll see sunshine with a high of 21. 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
3: Mostly clouds in the sky this evening with a possibility of showers and risk of a thunderstorm early on. Wind gusting to 40, becoming light with a low of 7. Mostly cloudy tomorrow with a slight chance of showers and risk of a thunderstorm in the afternoon. Wind gusting to 40 in the morning and a high of 19. And Friday we'll see sunshine with a high of 21. Stay weather ready. 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
1: Mostly clouds in the sky this evening with a possibility of showers and risk of a thunderstorm early on. Wind gusting to 40, becoming light with a low of 7. Mostly cloudy tomorrow with a slight chance of showers and risk of a thunderstorm in the afternoon. Wind gusting to 40 in the morning and a high of 19. And Friday we'll see sunshine with a high of 21. Stay weather ready. 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
2: Mostly clouds in the sky this evening with a possibility of showers and risk of a thunderstorm early on. Wind gusting to 40, becoming light with a low of 7. Mostly cloudy tomorrow with a slight chance of showers and risk of a thunderstorm in the afternoon. Wind gusting to 40 in the morning and a high of 19. And Friday we'll see sunshine with a high of 21. Stay weather ready. 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

0: slight chance of showers and risk of a thunderstorm in the afternoon. Wind gusting to 40 and a high of 19. Mostly cloudy tonight with a good chance of showers and risk of a thunderstorm overnight. Clearing up before morning with wind easing up and a low of 9. Sunshine tomorrow with a high of 21. And more sun on Saturday with a high of 23. 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
1: Mostly clouds in the sky this morning with a slight chance of showers and risk of a thunderstorm in the afternoon. Wind gusting to 40 and a high of 19. Mostly cloudy tonight with a good chance of showers and risk of a thunderstorm overnight. Clearing up before morning with wind easing up and a low of 9. Sunshine tomorrow with a high of 21. And more sun on Saturday with a high of 23. Sun or storm, find the area's official forecast and stream us anywhere on the Discover Weyburn app. I'm Natasha Weeb.
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4: Mostly clouds in the sky this morning with a slight chance of showers and risk of a thunderstorm in the afternoon. Wind gusting to 40 and a high of 19. Mostly cloudy tonight with a good chance of showers and risk of a thunderstorm overnight. Clearing up before morning with wind easing up and a low of 9. Sunshine tomorrow with a high of 21. And more sun on Saturday with a high of 23. Stay weather ready. 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
3: Mostly clouds in the sky this morning with a slight chance of showers and risk of a thunderstorm in the afternoon. Wind gusting to 40 and a high of 19. Mostly cloudy tonight with a good chance of showers and risk of a thunderstorm overnight. Clearing up before morning with wind easing up and a low of 9. Sunshine tomorrow with a high of 21. And more sun on Saturday with a high of 23. Sun or storm, find the area's official forecast and stream us anywhere on the Discover Weyburn app. I'm Natasha Weeb.
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0: high of 19. Mostly cloudy tonight with a good chance of showers and risk of a thunderstorm overnight. Clearing up before morning with wind easing up and a low of 9. Sunshine tomorrow with a high of 21. And more sun on Saturday with a high of 23. Stay weather ready. 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
1: Mostly clouds in the sky this morning with a slight chance of showers and risk of a thunderstorm in the afternoon. Wind gusting to 40 and a high of 19. Mostly cloudy tonight with a good chance of showers and risk of a thunderstorm overnight. Clearing up before morning with wind easing up and a low of 9. Sunshine tomorrow with a high of 21, and more sun on Saturday with a high of 23. Sun or storm, find the area's official forecast and stream us anywhere on the Discover Weyburn app. I'm Natasha Weeb.
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1: Mostly clouds in the sky this morning with a slight chance of showers and risk of a thunderstorm in the afternoon. Wind gusting to 40 and a high of 19. Mostly cloudy tonight with a good chance of showers and risk of a thunderstorm overnight. Clearing up before morning with wind easing up and a low of 9. Sunshine tomorrow with a high of 21. And more sun on Saturday with a high of 23. Stay weather ready. 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
2: Mostly clouds in the sky this morning with a slight chance of showers and risk of a thunderstorm in the afternoon. Wind gusting to 40 and a high of 19. Mostly cloudy tonight with a good chance of showers and risk of a thunderstorm overnight. Clearing up before morning with wind easing up and a low of 9. Sunshine tomorrow with a high of 21. And more sun on Saturday with a high of 23. Sun or storm, find the area's official forecast and stream us anywhere on the Discover Wayburn app. I'm Natasha Weeb.
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2: Mostly clouds in the sky this morning with a slight chance of showers and risk of a thunderstorm in the afternoon. Wind gusting to 40 and a high of 19. Mostly cloudy tonight with a good chance of showers and risk of a thunderstorm overnight. Clearing up before morning with wind easing up and a low of 9. Sunshine tomorrow with a high of 21. And more sun on Saturday with a high of 23. Stay weather ready. 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
2: Mostly clouds in the sky this morning with a slight chance of showers and risk of a thunderstorm in the afternoon. Wind gusting to 40 and a high of 19. Mostly cloudy tonight with a good chance of showers and risk of a thunderstorm overnight. Clearing up before morning with wind easing up and a low of 9. Sunshine tomorrow with a high of 21. And more sun on Saturday with a high of 23. Sun or storm, find the area's official forecast and stream us anywhere on the Discover Weyburn app. I'm Natasha Weeb.
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2: We'll see the sun shining through the clouds today with wind picking up from the northwest this morning. A slight chance of showers this afternoon, a risk of a thunderstorm, and a high of 20 degrees. Cloudy skies tonight, a good chance of showers this evening and after midnight, along with the risk of a thunderstorm. Clouds moving out by morning, though, with wind easing up overnight and a low of 10. Sunshine for tomorrow, windy conditions in the morning and a high of 20. And it'll be perfect weather for the Soo Line Cruisers Show and Shine on Saturday with sunny skies and a high of 23. 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
2: We'll see the sun shining through the clouds today with wind picking up from the northwest this morning. A slight chance of showers this afternoon, a risk of a thunderstorm, and a high of 20 degrees. Cloudy skies tonight, a good chance of showers this evening and after midnight, along with the risk of a thunderstorm. Clouds moving out by morning, though, with wind easing up overnight and a low of 10. Sunshine for tomorrow, windy conditions in the morning and a high of 20. And it'll be perfect weather for the Soo Line Cruisers Show and Shine on Saturday with sunny skies and a high of 23. Get the latest forecast at your fingertips by clicking the sun icon on the Discover Weyburn app. I'm Marna McManus.
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2: Good morning. I'm Marna McManus. A close finish in this year's Golden Garbage Can competition sees Estevan come out on top again, beating Weyburn 39.28 to 39.14. Organizers say both communities demonstrated strong pride and participation, with judging based on efforts from local businesses, schools, and civic groups. Saskatchewan's RCMP say five firearms and a suspected explosive device were seized during a weapons investigation near Estevan. Discover Weyburn's Larissa McEwen has more.
3: RCMP say the investigation began June 3rd after the Estevan Police Service reported a stolen prohibited firearm in the RCMP jurisdiction. On June 8th, officers executed a search warrant at a rural residence in the RM of Estevan, where four firearms, ammunition, and a handheld item were initially believed to be an explosive device were seized. The RCMP Explosive Disposal Unit later confirmed the item was not explosive. A further search in Frobisher turned up another stolen prohibited firearm. 23-year-old Jared Braylene of Hitchcock is facing multiple firearms-related charges. He appeared in Estevan Provincial Court June 11th and is scheduled back in court June 23rd. For Discover Weyburn News, I'm Larissa McEwen.
2: Tourism Saskatchewan is now accepting submissions for their 2026 Explore Sask Photo Contest. Vice President of Marketing and Communications, Amy McInnes.
4: We run an annual Explore Sask photo contest, which just opened up on Monday, and the deadline for entries is September 15th. So folks have the whole summer to kind of capture experiences and landscapes and all those wonderful Saskatchewan scenery from their travels this summer.
2: Winners will be selected from six categories: people and places, prairie, wildlife, winter, woods and water, and video. Each category winner will receive a $500 Visa gift card, all except for the video category, which carries a $1,000 prize. One of the photo category winners will also receive an additional $500 grand prize. The 117th annual Weyburn Fair Days is coming up fast, beginning with 4-H days from June 28th to July 1st. Lisa Vick with the Weyburn Agricultural Society says they're bringing a new event on Thursday, July 2nd.
5: We've got our grandstand show going on. It's the Thursday Night Thunder. We've got some motocross. We'll have some lawnmower races, a smash it show, introducing the Kids Power Wheel Derby this year. So that'll be fun for the little guys. We'll have a burnout competition. So yeah, lots of things happening on the Thursday. And then Friday and Saturday, the Midway will be going on again. And then we've got our annual rodeo. So that goes Friday and Saturday.
2: Advanced gate passes and ride wristbands can be purchased at the Ag Society office, each of which saves $5 per person per item. Vic says that's a great excuse to buy some more mini donuts. For these stories and more, visit discoverweyburn.com.
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2: It was redemption for the Weyburn Beavers last night in a major way after suffering a brutal 10-0 blowout against the Medicine Hat Mavericks on Tuesday. Last night, the Beavers blanked the Mavericks 5-0. Head coach Cam Williams.
6: Logan Lynch gave us a heck of a start. Seven innings. It's three really good starts in a row, which has been awesome. You guys feed off it when he's out there on the mound. And bullpen was really good tonight, too, in the last two innings. And the bounce back, right? You know, the last 4 days was not the prettiest 4 days, and we'll all admit that. But, you know, today was a new day. Sun always comes up again, right?
2: The Beavers will look to keep the momentum rolling tonight as they hit the road to face the Saskatoon Berries. Other games in the SJHL last night saw the Okotoks Dogs disciplining the Energy City Cactus Rats 4-1, the Brooks Bombers with an 8-4 win over the Lethbridge Bulls, and the Sylvan Lake Gulls defending their home turf going 7-3 over the Fort McMurray Giants. It was a wild ride in Boston last night after some last-minute drama saw scheduled starter Max Scherzer land on the injured list right before the game. The Blue Jays bullpen stepped up in a massive way. Seven different Toronto pitchers combined to absolutely shut down the Red Sox, stranding

0: 13 base runners to secure a gritty 3-0 victory. Andre Jimenez was everywhere, terrorizing Boston with 2 hits and 3 stolen bases, while Vladimir Guerrero Jr. locked things down with 2 RBIs. Rookie right-hander Treya Savage gets the nod on the mound with a first pitch just after 11:30 this morning. Catch all the action on Saskatchewan's home of Blue Jays baseball, AM 1190.
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0: A mix of sun and cloud today with northwest wind gusting to 40 this morning. A slight chance of showers this afternoon and risk of a thunderstorm. High 20. Cloudy tonight with a good chance of showers this evening and after midnight, along with the risk of a thunderstorm. Wind easing up.

0: overnight, and the clouds will move out before morning with a low of 10. Sunshine tomorrow with wind from the northwest gusting to 40 in the morning and a high of 20. Sunny with a high of 23 on Saturday. Rain is expected on Sunday with a high of 18. And continued showers on Monday with a high of 16 degrees. 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

0: Martin Garrix and Ed Sheeran, it's Repeat It on Magic 103. I'm Dara. It is just after 6 o'clock this Thursday. We're expecting temperatures around 20 degrees today. Currently at that 10 degree mark. We are still seeing a few clouds. I don't think it's going to be nearly as crazy as it was yesterday. Once it started raining yesterday, it felt like it just really didn't want to stop. We do have your full forecast coming up in just a moment. We're also going to hear from Gracie Abrams.
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2: We'll see the sun shining through the clouds today with wind picking up from the northwest this morning. A slight chance of showers this afternoon, a risk of a thunderstorm, and a high of 20 degrees. Cloudy skies tonight, a good chance of showers this evening and after midnight, along with the risk of a thunderstorm. Clouds moving out by morning, though, with wind easing up overnight and a low of 10. Sunshine for tomorrow, windy conditions in the morning and a high of 20. And it'll be perfect weather for the Soo Line Cruisers show and shine on Saturday with sunny skies and a high of 23. 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

Gracie Abrams, that's so true. It's on Magic 103. It's quarter after six. I'm Dara. Good morning. Expecting temperatures around 20 degrees today. It's 10 right now. We have your full forecast in just a few. First, let's keep it going with 21 Pilots. It's Stressed Out.

0: 21 Pilots, it's Stressed Out on Magic 103. 20 after 6 this Thursday. I'm Dara. Good morning. 20 degrees for our high. We're at 10 degrees right now. Could possibly see some rain. I'm crossing my fingers that it stays off because it's a busy day. Let's get into that.
1: What's up, Weyburn?
0: Yeah, there is Area 1 garbage pickup and Area 4 recycling pickup. 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

0: later this morning. That's what's up. We've got music in just a moment from Madonna and Sabrina Carpenter.
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1: Madonna and Sabrina Carpenter, it's Bring Your Love. It's on Magic 103. Dara, Thursday is here, just about 6:30. We're expecting temperatures around 20 degrees today, a little bit before we actually hit that. We have your full forecast in just a few. We'll also hear from Loud Luxury.
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3: Hearing from Lisa Vick with the Weyburn Agricultural Society on the 117th annual Weyburn Fair Days coming up soon. Results from the Golden Garbage Can competition wrapping up yesterday. And in sports, the Weyburn Beavers flipping the script on the Medicine Hat Mavericks last night. 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
1: Good morning. I'm Marna McManus. The Golden Garbage Can competition concluded yesterday, and the can remains in Estevan. It was a close finish, though, with a points difference of 39.28 for Estevan and 39.14 for Weyburn. Saskatchewan RCMP say five firearms and a suspected explosive device were seized during a weapons investigation near Estevan. Discover Weyburn's Larissa McEwen has more.
2: RCMP say the investigation began June after the Estevan Police Service reported a man allegedly in possession of a stolen prohibited firearm. On June 8th, officers executed a search warrant at a rural residence in the RM of Estevan, where they seized four firearms, ammunition, and a handheld item initially believed to be an explosive device. The RCMP Explosive Disposal Unit later confirmed it did not contain explosive materials. A further search in Frobisher turned up another stolen prohibited firearm. A 23-year-old Hitchcock man appeared in Estevan Provincial Court on June 11th and is scheduled back in court on June 23rd. For Discover Weyburn News, I'm Larissa McEwen.
1: Tourism Saskatchewan's annual Explore Sask Photo Contest is back, encouraging residents to explore local scenery. Submissions are being accepted across six categories: people and places, prairie, wildlife, winter, woods and water, and video. Amy McInnes is the Vice President of Marketing and Communications.
3: We have a panel of external judges that come in, and so they assess each category. The winner of each category gets a $500 Visa gift card for the photo categories. Then we take all of the winning photos from each of the photo categories and award a grand prize winner. They get an additional $500 gift card.
1: While videos will be excluded from grand prize consideration, the video category winner will receive a $1,000 Visa a gift card. All photographers, professional or amateur, are eligible to enter through the Tourism Saskatchewan website. From the Midway to the Souris River Rodeo and all of the extra fun with family and friends, the 117th annual Weyburn Fair Days is just around the corner.
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1: The Weyburn Beavers completely flipping the script last night on the Medicine Hat Mavericks with a 5-0 shutout win at Tom Lang Park. With both teams scoreless until the bottom of the fifth, Weyburn's veteran leadership stepped up. Jared Kemp broke the tie by scoring on a throw, followed immediately by a towering 2-run blast by Ryan Daufney. Trevor Dale provided the extra insurance in the seventh with a 2-run double. On the mound, newcomer Logan Lynch was spectacular, throwing 7 shutout frames.
5: I mean, that's really my main goal, is throw a lot of strikes and make everyone uncomfortable. And I think I stuck to it really well, and I thought our hitters did a good job tonight of getting my back.
1: The Beavers head to Saskatoon tonight to clash with the Berries. Elsewhere in the SJHL yesterday, the Okotoks Dogs handled business on the road, taking down the Energy City Cactus Rats 4-1. Meanwhile, the Brooks Bombers leaned on a major offensive surge to double up the Lethbridge Bulls 8-4. And the Sylvan Lake Gulls protected their home field, securing a steady 7-3 victory over the visiting Fort McMurray Giants. The Toronto Blue Jays with a brilliant 3-0 shutout yesterday over the Boston Red Sox. Stepping in after a late injury scratch to Max Scherzer, the Toronto bullpen was perfect under pressure, holding Boston 0-for-12 with runners in scoring position. Simeon Woods Richardson earning the win in relief, and Louis Varland locking down his 14th save of the year. Offensively, Davis Schneider parked a third-inning rally with a leadoff double, while Andre Jimenez and Vladimir Guerrero Jr. manufactured the runs. Looking ahead to today's matinee, the Jays aim for a series win. Right-hander Treya Savage will take the hill for Toronto with a first pitch just after 11:30. Catch all the action on Saskatchewan's home of Blue Jays baseball, AM 1190.
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1: A mix of sun and cloud today with northwest wind gusting to 40.

0: this morning. A slight chance of showers this afternoon and risk of a thunderstorm. High 20. Cloudy tonight with a good chance of showers this evening and after midnight, along with the risk of a thunderstorm. Wind easing up overnight, and the clouds will move out before morning with a low of 10. Sunshine tomorrow with wind from the northwest gusting to 40 in the morning and a high of 20. Sunny with a high of 23 on Saturday. Rain is expected on Sunday with a high of 18. And continued showers on Monday with a high of 16 degrees. We are gathering all the news of the day and delivering it directly into your inbox. 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

Or even Linnea, let me not on Magic 103. Sun is shining. Dara, it's 11 degrees right now, 24 hour high. We have your full forecast in just a few. Right now, it's Avril Lavigne and Simple Plan.

0: I thought them doing that song was the most genius idea. It's Avril Lavigne and Simple Plan, Young and Dumb. Of course, I'm a millennial, so I was super into Avril Lavigne and Simple Plan when they first came out, right? We grew up on that music. Now, my daughter, who is, what generation are they? Gen Alpha, I think it is. Anyways, they get all these snippets from songs that we grew up with on TikTok and Facebook and whatever app they are using on any given day. I don't understand half of it. So she also knew who Avril Lavigne was and who Simple Plan was, and she started getting into their music. So really, for Avril Lavigne and Simple Plan to come together and release a song together, mwah. Genius level stuff. It's 6:41. Darrow, we got music coming up in just a moment from Bruno Mars.
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2: We'll see the sun shining through the clouds today with wind picking up from the northwest this morning. A slight chance of showers this afternoon, a risk of a thunderstorm, and a high of 20 degrees. Cloudy skies tonight, a good chance of showers this evening and after midnight, along with the risk of a thunderstorm. Clouds moving out by morning, though, with wind easing up overnight and a low of 10. Sunshine for tomorrow, windy conditions in the morning and a high of 20. And it'll be perfect weather for the Soo Line Cruisers show and shine on Saturday with sunny skies and a high of 23. 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
1: 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Hey, I'm Dara. Good morning. While it is 6:50, we're expecting temperatures right around 20 degrees today. It's 11 right now. We have your full forecast in just a few moments. We're also going to be chatting with Jasmine from Wayburn Credit Union, get some details on their big event later today. First, we'll hear from Tyler Shaw.
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0: We'll hear more from Amy McInnes on that. And our own Larissa McEwen will have more details on a recent weapons investigation near Estevan. These stories and more in just a few short moments. 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
2: Good morning. I'm Marna McManus. The Saskatchewan RCMP say five firearms and a suspected explosive device were seized during a weapons investigation near Estevan. Discover Weyburn's Larissa McEwen has more.
3: RCMP say the investigation began June 3rd after the Estevan Police Service reported a stolen prohibited firearm in the RCMP jurisdiction. On June 8th, officers executed a search warrant at a rural residence in the RM of Estevan, where four firearms, ammunition, and a handheld item were initially believed to be an explosive device were seized. The RCMP Explosive Disposal Unit later confirmed the item was not explosive. A further search in Frobisher turned up another stolen prohibited firearm. 23-year-old Jared Braylene of Hitchcock is facing multiple firearms-related charges. He appeared in Estevan Provincial Court June 11th and is scheduled back in court June 23rd. For Discover Weyburn News, I'm Larissa McEwen.
2: 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Entries are being accepted across six categories: people and places, prairie, wildlife, winter, woods and water, and video. Vice President of Marketing and Communications with Tourism Sask, Amy McInnes.
4: The contest is for both amateur and professional photographers and videographers, and we encourage them to submit their, you know, their most striking images, video that captures the natural wonders of the province and tell the stories about our people and our communities.
2: Winners in each category will receive a $500 Visa gift card, except the video category, which carries a $1,000 prize. Photo category winners will also be considered to win an additional $500 grand prize. Submissions are open until September 15th through the Tourism Sask website. What do you need to know before the Weyburn Fair Days get underway? Creative types can enter the Household Arts Contest, and volunteers can sign up to help out at the big event. Lisa Vick with the Weyburn Agricultural Society says maybe you're planning to bring a whole crew to the Midway and you'd like to save some money.
5: July 1st at noon, pre-sale ends. 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Midway passes, so that's a one-day ride pass, is $35 right now. 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
2: A new event is coming to the grandstand this year, Thursday Thunder, which will include motocross, lawnmower races, a smash it show, the Kids Power Wheel Derby, and a burnout competition. 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
2: It was redemption for the Weyburn Beavers last night in a major way after suffering a brutal 10-0 blowout against the Medicine Hat Mavericks on Tuesday. Last night, the Beavers blanked the Mavericks 5-0. Head coach Cam Williams.
6: Logan Lynch gave us a heck of a start. Seven innings. It's three really good starts in a row, which has been awesome. You guys feed off it when he's out there on the mound. And bullpen was really good tonight, too, in the last two innings. And the bounce back, right? You know, the last 4 days was not the prettiest 4 days, and we'll all admit that. But, you know, today was a new day. Sun always comes up again, right?
2: The Beavers will look to keep the momentum rolling tonight as they hit the road to face the Saskatoon Berries. Other games in the SJHL last night saw the Okotoks Dogs disciplining the Energy City Cactus Rats 4-1, the Brooks Bombers with an 8-4 win over the Lethbridge Bulls, and the Sylvan Lake Gulls defending their home turf, going 7-3 over the Fort McMurray Giants. It was a wild ride in Boston last night after some last-minute drama saw scheduled starter Max Scherzer land on the injured list right before the game. The Blue Jays' bullpen stepped up in a massive way. Seven different Toronto pitchers combined to absolutely shut down the Red Sox, stranding 13 base runners to secure a gritty 3-0 victory. Andre Jimenez was everywhere, terrorizing Boston with two hits and three stolen bases, while Vladimir Guerrero Jr. locked things down with two RBIs. Rookie right-hander Treya Savage gets the nod on the mound with a first pitch just after 11:30 this morning. Catch all the action on Saskatchewan's home of Blue Jays baseball, AM 1190.
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2: A mix of sun and cloud today with northwest wind gusting to 40 this morning, a slight chance of showers this afternoon and risk of a thunderstorm, high 20. Cloudy tonight with a good chance of showers this evening and after midnight, along with the risk of a thunderstorm. Wind easing up overnight And the clouds will move out before morning with a low of 10. Sunshine tomorrow with wind from the northwest gusting to 40 in the morning and a high of 20. Sunny with a high of 23 on Saturday. Rain is expected on Sunday with a high of 18. And continued showers on Monday with a high of 16 degrees. 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

0: Alex Warren. It's Fever Dream on Magic 103. Hey, how's it going? I'm Dara. Good morning. Well, it is just after 7 o'clock, and I mentioned that we were going to be chatting with Jasmine from the Wavering Credit Union because, Jasmine, you guys have a really big event coming up.
1: Yes, we do. We are so excited and have been planning for the biggest, the brightest, the best community barbecue and carnivals.
0: Wait a second, Jasmine. Did you say carnival?
1: Yeah, so we actually have a team who has been working really hard behind the scenes, and we're doubling down. I don't even want to say doubling down, maybe like 10xing down on our carnival side of this event. And I think that there's going to be a lot of really happy kids. We have fun for all ages, from sensory bins for the littles up to different carnival games. It's going to be very, very fun.
0: No, it sounds like an incredible time. Like, it's always super fun, but you're making it bigger and better this year. So this is going later on today. We're going to continue our chat with Jasmine in just a moment. First, we'll hear from Tate McRae.
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14: We'll see the sun shining through the clouds today with wind picking up from the northwest this morning. A slight chance of showers this afternoon, a risk of a thunderstorm, and a high of 20 degrees. Cloudy skies tonight, a good chance of showers this evening and after midnight, along with the risk of a thunderstorm. Clouds moving out by morning, though, with wind easing up overnight and a low of 10. Sunshine for tomorrow, windy conditions in the morning and a high of 20. And it'll be perfect weather for the Soo Line Cruisers show and shine on Saturday with sunny skies and a high of 23. 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

Tate McRae, it's Greedy on Magic 103. It's quarter after 7. Dara, we're going to continue our chat with Jasmine from Wayburn Credit Union in just a moment. Right now, let's keep it going with John Legend. It's All of Me.

0: John Legend, it's all of me on Magic 103. Dara, we are continuing our chat right now with Jasmine from the Weyburn Credit Union because you guys have your huge party coming up today, your community barbecue and carnival. When does this kick off?
1: From 5 to 8:30 p.m. This year, we're going to shake things up and do things a little differently. Our live entertainment is actually starting much earlier at 5 p.m. And we're bringing in Fog Dog. They have such good energy. They're colorful. They're fun. So get ready to dance.
0: Now, that sounds like it's going to be absolutely incredible. And there's some food involved, too, isn't there?
1: So from 5 to 7 p.m., our barbecue will be running. We have what we have recalled the Hot Diggity Dog Meal. 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
0: I love that. You guys always do your best to make this so much fun. 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

0: Girls, American Girls on Magic 103. Dara, it is 7:25. Yeah, we're getting ready for your 7:30 news in just a few. We'll also have another impossible question in just a little bit. First, we'll hear from Adam Rodway.
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2: 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The Weyburn Fair Days are coming up. We'll be hearing from Lisa Vick with the Weyburn Agricultural Society. Photographers looking to win some cash can enter a photo contest with Tourism Saskatchewan. And the Jays have a matinee game today. We'll have all those details and more coming up in just a few.
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1: Good morning. I'm Marna McManus. A close finish in this year's Golden Garbage Can competition sees Estevan come out on top again, beating Weyburn 39.28 to 39.14. Organizers say both communities demonstrated strong pride and participation, with judging based on efforts from local businesses, schools, and civic groups. Saskatchewan's RCMP say five firearms and a suspected explosive device were seized during a weapons investigation near Estevan. Discover Weyburn's Larissa McEwen has more.
2: RCMP say the investigation began June 3rd after the Estevan Police Service reported a stolen prohibited firearm in the RCMP jurisdiction. On June 8th, officers executed a search warrant at a rural residence in the RM of Estevan, where four firearms, ammunition, and a handheld item were initially believed to be an explosive device were seized. The RCMP Explosive Disposal Unit later confirmed the item was not explosive. A further search in Frobisher turned up another stolen prohibited firearm. 23-year-old Jared Braylene of Hitchcock is facing multiple firearms-related charges. He appeared in Estevan Provincial Court June 11th and is scheduled back in court June 23rd. For Discover Weyburn News, I'm Larissa McEwen.
1: Tourism Saskatchewan is now accepting submissions for their 2026 Explore Sask Photo Contest. Vice President of Marketing and Communications, Amy McInnes.
3: We run an annual Explore Sask photo contest, which just opened up on Monday, and the deadline for entries is September 15th. So folks have the whole summer to kind of capture experiences and landscapes and all those wonderful Saskatchewan scenery from their travels this summer.
1: Winners will be selected from six categories: people and places, prairie, wildlife, winter, woods and water, and video. Each category winner will receive a $500 Visa gift card, all except for the video category, which carries a $1,000 prize. One of the photo category winners will also receive an additional $500 grand prize. The 117th annual Weyburn Fair Days is coming up fast, beginning with 4-H days from June 28th to July 1st. Lisa Vick with the Weyburn Agricultural Society says they're bringing a new event on Thursday, July 2nd.
4: We've got our grandstand show going on. It's the Thursday Night Thunder. We've got some motocross. We'll have some lawnmower races.

0: Smash It show introducing the Kids Power Wheel Derby this year. So that'll be fun for the little guys. We'll have a burnout competition. So yeah, lots of things happening on the Thursday. And then Friday and Saturday, the Midway will be going on again. And then we've got our annual rodeo. So that goes Friday and Saturday.
1: Advanced gate passes and ride wristbands can be purchased at the Ag Society office, each of which saves $5 per person per item. Vic says that's a great excuse to buy some more mini donuts. For these stories and more, visit discoverweyburn.com.
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1: The Weyburn Beavers completely flipping the script last night on the Medicine Hat Mavericks with a 5-0 shutout win at Tom Lang Park. With both teams scoreless until the bottom of the fifth, Weyburn's veteran leadership stepped up. Jared Kemp broke the tie by scoring on a throw, followed immediately by a towering two-run blast by Ryan Daufney. Trevor Dale provided the extra insurance in the seventh with a two-run double. On the mound, newcomer Logan Lynch was spectacular, throwing 7 shutout frames.
3: I mean, that's really my main goal, is throw a lot of strikes and make everyone uncomfortable. And I think I stuck to it really well, and I thought our hitters did a good job tonight of getting my back.
1: The Beavers head to Saskatoon tonight to clash with the Berries. Elsewhere in the WCBL yesterday, the Okotoks Dogs handled business on the road, taking down the Energy City Cactus Rats 4-1. Meanwhile, the Brooks Bombers leaned on a major offensive surge to double up the Lethbridge Bulls 8-4, and the Sylvan Lake Gulls protected their home field, securing a steady 7-3 victory over the visiting Fort McMurray Giants. The Toronto Blue Jays with a brilliant 3-0 shutout yesterday over the Boston Red Sox, stepping in after a late injury scratch to Max Scherzer. The Toronto bullpen was perfect under pressure, holding Boston 0-for-12 with runners in scoring position. Simeon Woods Richardson earning the win in relief, and Louis Varland locking down his 14th save of the year. Offensively, Davis Schneider parked a third-inning rally with a leadoff double, while Andre Jimenez and Vladimir Guerrero Jr. manufactured the runs. Looking ahead to today's matinee, the Jays aim for a series win. Right-hander Treya Savage will take the hill for Toronto with the first pitch just after 11:30. Catch all the action on Saskatchewan's home of Blue Jays baseball, AM 1190.
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1: A mix of sun and cloud today with northwest wind gusting to 40 this morning. A slight chance of showers this afternoon and risk of a thunderstorm. High 20. Cloudy tonight with a good chance of showers this evening and after midnight, along with the risk of a thunderstorm. Wind easing up overnight, and the clouds will move out before morning with a low of 10. Sunshine tomorrow with wind from the northwest gusting to 40 in the morning and a high of 20. Sunny with a high of 23 on Saturday. Rain is expected on Sunday with a high of 18. And continued showers on Monday with a high of 16 degrees. We are gathering all the news of the day and delivering it directly into your inbox. 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

Justin Bieber on Magic 103. It's Daisies. It's 11 degrees right now, 24 our high. Dara, sun is shining. I am a happy, happy camper. I would love if the rain stayed away for today, even if it's just for today. A, give me a chance to do some weeding and mow the lawn. And then on top of that, the Wayburn Credit Union barbecue. Yeah, we need the rain to just stay away until tomorrow. Let's keep it going right now with Rhea May.

0: Rhea May, the old me on Magic 103. It's 7:41. I'm Dara, and we are ready to go with another impossible question. Yes, call or text your answer in on the Magic 103 talk and text line. That is 306-848-1035. 56% of drivers say they have done this at least once in a parking lot. What could it be? Call or text your answer in 306-848-1035. First one through with the correct answer. We'll be walking away with some bragging rights and some delicious pump jacks. A friendly reminder, if you've won anything in the past 2 weeks, let's allow others the same opportunity. 848-1035. 56% of drivers say they have done this at least once in a parking lot. What could it be?
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5: We'll see the sun shining through the clouds today with wind picking up from the northwest this morning. A slight chance of showers this afternoon, a risk of a thunderstorm, and a high of 20 degrees. Cloudy skies tonight, a good chance of showers this evening and after midnight, along with the risk of a thunderstorm. Clouds moving out by morning, though, with wind easing up overnight and a low of 10. Sunshine for tomorrow, windy conditions in the morning and a high of 20. And it'll be perfect weather for the Soo Line Cruisers show and shine on Saturday with sunny skies and a high of 23. 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

0: The sun is rising. 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
1: Yes, we just had Olivia Rodrigo in there with Drop Dead, and we are continuing today's impossible question. 56% of drivers say they have done this at least once in a parking lot. What could it be? I loved Melissa's answer on the Magic 103 talk and text line. She said, driven the wrong way in a parking lot. I have done that. You don't even realize that you're going a right way or a wrong way until you've got a car coming right at you and you go, oh, that's my bad. Not the one we're going for. Taking a look at the Magic 103 Facebook page. Lana said, backed into someone. Tammy said, parked over the line. Laura said, dinged someone with their car, like the car door. Yeah, I've been there, done that. Michael said, texting. And Liz Bonert said, forgot where they parked. You know, that's it. Yes, apparently 56% of us say that we have forgotten where we parked at least once. I think everybody else is just not admitting to it.

0: on Magic 103 at 7:52. Once again, a huge congrats to Liz. Today's Impossible Question Genius correctly figured out that 56% of drivers say they have forgotten where they parked at least once while they were out and about. I'm guilty of that. It's probably like at least once a month. I mean, not so much in Weyburn because I have kind of specific spots that I park all the time. But like once you go to Regina or any other place, yeah, I got no idea where I parked. Mostly because I didn't park. My husband did.
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2: Hearing from Lisa Vick with the Weyburn Agricultural Society on the 117th annual Weyburn Fair Days coming up soon. Results from the Golden Garbage Can competition wrapping up yesterday. And in sports, the Weyburn Beavers flipping the script on the Medicine Hat Mavericks last night. 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
2: Good morning. I'm Marna McManus. The Golden Garbage Can competition concluded yesterday, and the can remains in Estevan. It was a close finish, though, with points difference of 39.28 for Estevan and 39.14 for Weyburn. Saskatchewan RCMP say five firearms and a suspected explosive device were seized during a weapons investigation near Estevan. Discover Weyburn's Larissa McEwen has more.
3: RCMP say the investigation began June after the Estevan Police Service reported a man allegedly in possession of a stolen prohibited firearm. On June 8th, officers executed a search warrant at a rural residence in the RM of Estevan, where they seized four firearms, ammunition, and a handheld item initially believed to be an explosive device. The RCMP Explosive Disposal Unit later confirmed it did not contain explosive materials. A further search in Frobisher turned up another stolen prohibited firearm. A 23-year-old Hitchcock man appeared in Estevan Provincial Court on June 11th and is scheduled back in court on June 23rd. For Discover Weyburn News, I'm Larissa McEwen.
2: Tourism Saskatchewan's annual Explore Sask Photo Contest is back, encouraging residents to explore local scenery. Submissions are being accepted across six categories: people and places, prairie, wildlife, winter, woods and water, and video. Amy McInnes is the Vice President of Marketing and Communications.
4: We have a panel of external judges that come in, and so they assess each category. The winner of each category gets a $500 Visa gift card for the photo categories. Then we take all of the winning photos from each of the photo categories and award a grand prize winner. They get an additional $500 gift card.
2: While videos will be excluded from grand prize consideration, the video category winner will receive a $1,000 Visa a gift card. All photographers, professional or amateur, are eligible to enter through the Tourism Saskatchewan website. 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
2: It was redemption for the Weyburn Beavers last night in a major way after suffering a brutal 10-0 blowout against the Medicine Hat Mavericks on Tuesday. Last night, the Beavers blanked the Mavericks 5-0. Head coach Cam Williams.
6: Logan Lynch gave us a heck of a start. Seven innings. It's three really good starts in a row, which has been awesome. You guys feed off it when he's out there on the mound. And bullpen was really good tonight, too, in the last two innings. And the bounce back, right? You know, the last 4 days was not the prettiest 4 days, and we'll all admit that. But, you know, today was a new day. Sun always comes up again, right?
2: The Beavers will look to keep the momentum rolling tonight as they hit the road to face the Saskatoon Berries. Other games in the WCBL last night saw the Okotoks Dogs disciplining the Energy City Cactus Rats 4-1. The Brooks Bombers with an 8-4 win over the Lethbridge Bulls, and the Sylvan Lake Gulls defending their home turf, going 7-3 over the Fort McMurray Giants. It was a wild ride in Boston last night after some last-minute drama saw scheduled starter Max Scherzer land on the injured list right before the game. The Blue Jays' bullpen stepped up in a massive way. Seven different Toronto pitchers combined to absolutely shut down the Red Sox, stranding 13 base runners to secure a gritty 3-0 victory. Andre Jimenez was everywhere, terrorizing Boston with two hits and three stolen bases, while Vladimir Guerrero Jr. locked things down with two RBIs. Rookie right-hander Treya Savage gets the nod on the mound with a first pitch just after 11:30 this morning. Catch all the action on Saskatchewan.

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1: Discover Weyburn weather.
0: A mix of sun and cloud today with northwest wind gusting to 40 this morning. A slight chance of showers this afternoon and risk of a thunderstorm. High 20. Cloudy tonight with a good chance of showers this evening and after midnight, along with the risk of a thunderstorm. Wind easing up overnight, and the clouds will move out before morning with a low of 10. Sunshine tomorrow with wind from the northwest gusting to 40 in the morning and a high of 20. Sunny with a high of 23 on Saturday. Rain is expected on Sunday with a high of 18. And continued showers on Monday with a high of 16 degrees. We are gathering all the news of the day and delivering it directly into your inbox. 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

0: Taylor Swift, I knew it, I knew you. It's just after 8 o'clock. I'm Dara Curry. Sun is shining 20 degrees for our high, and it's almost time for the kids to get ready for school. We are entering the final week of school. I just have to point that out. June 26th is the last day of school. That is just over a week from today. Anyways, it is day two in the elementary schools. Assiniboia Park is going to the pool this afternoon, and they have switch day. Legacy Park, it is the last day of pre-K. It is also Mrs. Wimmer's kindergarten grad and grade 5 neighbors club. And St. Mike's has school mass, kindergarten grad, grade 7 through 9 awards, and grade 9 farewell, ice cream canteen, and pizza lunch for the kindergartners through grade 4. That's it for the kids. Enjoy it.
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4: We'll see the sun shining through the clouds today with wind picking up from the northwest this morning. A slight chance of showers this afternoon, a risk of a thunderstorm, and a high of 20 degrees. Cloudy skies tonight, a good chance of showers this evening and after midnight, along with the risk of a thunderstorm.

0: Warm. Clouds moving out by morning, though, with wind easing up overnight and a low of 10. Sunshine for tomorrow, windy conditions in the morning and a high of 20. And it'll be perfect weather for the Soo Line Cruisers show and shine on Saturday with sunny skies and a high of 23. Get the latest forecast at your fingertips by clicking the sun icon on the Discover Weyburn app. I'm Marna McManus.
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Ed Sheeran, Camera on Magic 103. It's 8:15. Sun is starting to shine. I love that. It was kind of cloudy when I was walking in today and I went, oh, great, another day of just pure rain. No, it's not. The sun is shining. I will take it. We have weather coming up in just a few. We also have some birthdays to celebrate right after Meghan Trainor. Because you

0: Meghan Trainor, all about that bass. It's on Magic 103. I'm Dara. Good morning. It is 20 after 8 this Thursday, and we have some birthdays to celebrate. We're going to kick things off with a few celebrities. Sir Paul McCartney celebrating 84. Country singer Blake Shelton celebrating 50. And actor Richard Madden celebrating 40 today. Over to some local celebrities with the Magic 103 Birthday Club. Happy 14th birthday, Braden Kronberger. That one from Grandma Tracy, Grandpa Gary, Grandma Darlene, Dad Leah and Everly. And Stephen Dorsch celebrating today. That one from Sydney, Walker and Liam. And hey, a huge shout out to Braden Kronberger, who is walking away with a DQ cake. Hey, as always, if you know someone celebrating a birthday, anniversary, or just a big life event, you can let us know on the birthday and anniversary book on DiscoverWayburn.com.
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5: 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You

0: on Magic 103. It's just about 8:30. I'm Dara Curry. Thursday is here. We're expecting temperatures around 20 degrees. I'm just happy that the sun is shining at this point in time. We have seen a lot of rain over the past week. If we can get a little bit of a break from it, I won't be too upset. We do have your full forecast in just a few. First, we'll hear Spin.
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2: Tourism Saskatchewan is calling all photographers for their 2026 Explore Sask photo contest. We'll hear more from Amy McInnes on that. And our own Larissa McEwen will have more details on a recent weapons investigation near Estevan. These stories and more in just a few short moments. 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

0: 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Enjoy authentic Mexican cuisine close to home. Don Pedro's on Highway 39 in Yellowgrass.
1: Good morning. I'm Marna McManus. The Saskatchewan RCMP say five firearms and a suspected explosive device were seized during a weapons investigation near Estevan. Discover Weyburn's Larissa McEwen has more.
2: RCMP say the investigation began June 3rd after the Estevan Police Service reported a stolen prohibited firearm in the RCMP jurisdiction. On June 8th, officers executed a search warrant at a rural residence in the RM of Estevan, where four firearms, ammunition, and a handheld item were initially believed to be an explosive device were seized. The RCMP Explosive Disposal Unit later confirmed the item was not explosive. A further search in Frobisher turned up another stolen prohibited firearm. 23-year-old Jared Braylene of Hitchcock is facing multiple firearms-related charges. He appeared in Estevan Provincial Court June 11th and is scheduled back in court June 23rd. For Discover Weyburn News, I'm Larissa McEwen.
1: 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Entries are being accepted across six categories: people and places, prairie, wildlife, winter, woods and water, and video. Vice President of Marketing and Communications with Tourism Sask, Amy McInnes.
3: The contest is for both amateur and professional photographers and videographers, and we encourage them to submit their, you know, their most striking images, video that captures the natural wonders of the province and tell the stories about our people and our communities.
1: Winners in each category will receive a $500 Visa gift card, except the video category, which carries a $1,000 prize. Photo category winners will also be considered to win an additional $500 grand prize. Submissions are open until September 15th through the Tourism Sask website. What do you need to know before the Weyburn Fair Days get underway? Creative types can enter the Household Arts Contest, and volunteers can sign up to help out at the big event. Lisa Vick with the Weyburn Agricultural Society says maybe you're planning to bring a whole crew to the Midway and you'd like to save some money.
4: July 1st at noon, pre-sale ends. So we've got some good deals on right now. Midway passes, so that's a one-day ride pass, is $35 right now. On site, you'll get a bracelet and you can ride the rides for the whole day. We also have pre-sale gate passes. We only offer those up until July 1st as well. So a three-day child pass is $10 and a three-day adult pass is $25.
1: A new event is coming to the grandstand this year, Thursday Thunder, which will include motocross, lawnmower races, a smash it show, the Kids Power Wheel Derby, and a burnout competition. 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
1: The Weyburn Beavers completely flipping the script last night on the Medicine Hat Mavericks with a 5-0 shutout win at Tom Lang Park. With both teams scoreless until the bottom of the fifth, Weyburn's veteran leadership stepped up. Jared Kemp broke the tie by scoring on a throw, followed immediately by a towering two-run blast by Ryan Daufney. Trevor Dale provided the extra insurance in the seventh with a two-run double. On the mound, newcomer Logan Lynch was spectacular, throwing 7 shutout frames.
5: I mean, that's really my main goal, is throw a lot of strikes and make everyone uncomfortable. And I think I stuck to it really well, and I thought our hitters did a good job tonight of getting my back.
1: The Beavers head to Saskatoon tonight to clash with the Berries. Elsewhere in the WCBL yesterday, the Okotoks Dogs handled business on the road, taking down the Energy City Cactus Rats 4-1. Meanwhile, the Brooks Bombers leaned on a major offensive surge to double up the Lethbridge Bulls 8-4. And the Sylvan Lake Gulls protected their home field, securing a steady 7-3 victory over the visiting Fort McMurray Giants. The Toronto Blue Jays with a brilliant 3-0 shutout yesterday over the Boston Red Sox. Stepping in after a late injury scratch to Max Scherzer, the Toronto bullpen was perfect under pressure, holding Boston 0-for-12 with runners in scoring position. Simeon Woods Richardson earning the win in relief, and Louis Varland locking down his 14th save of the year. Offensively, Davis Schneider parked a third-inning rally with a leadoff double, while Andre Jimenez

0: and Vladimir Guerrero Jr. manufactured the runs. Looking ahead to today's matinee, the Jays aim for a series win. Right-hander Treya Savage will take the hill for Toronto with the first pitch just after 11:30. Catch all the action on Saskatchewan's home of Blue Jays baseball, AM 1190.
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0: A mix of sun and cloud today with northwest wind gusting to 40 this morning. A slight chance of showers this afternoon and risk of a thunderstorm. High 20. Cloudy tonight with a good chance of showers this evening and after midnight, along with the risk of a thunderstorm. Wind easing up overnight, and the clouds will move out before morning with a low of 10. Sunshine tomorrow with wind from the northwest gusting to 40 in the morning and a high of 20. Sunny with a high of 23 on Saturday. Rain is expected on Sunday with a high of 18. And continued showers on Monday with a high of 16 degrees. 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

Sabrina Carpenter, it's Man Child on Magic 103. I'm Dara. It is 8:40. This Thursday, sun is shining. It is a warm sun. In the shade, it's quite cool, but once you get into that sun, yeah, it warms right up. Currently sitting 13 degrees, 20 is our high. We have your full forecast in just a moment. First, it's Mariana's Trench.

0: Janice Trench beside you. It's 8:42 Thursday morning. Dara, sun is shining right now. We're expecting it to get upwards of 20 degrees. Let's check in with what's going on today.
1: What's up, Wayburn?
0: Well, there is Area 1 garbage pickup and Area 4 recycling, and then a whole bunch of fun events happening. 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Shoulder Horseman has their second anniversary celebrations. Wayburn Security hosting their 100-year anniversary celebrations. And Wayburn Credit Union has their community barbecue and carnival like we were chatting about earlier this morning. That's what's up. We've got music in just a moment from Sam Drysdale.
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7: We'll see the sun shining through the clouds today with wind picking up from the northwest this morning. A slight chance of showers this afternoon, a risk of a thunderstorm, and a high of 20 degrees. Cloudy skies tonight, a good chance of showers this evening and after midnight, along with the risk of a thunderstorm. Clouds moving out by morning, though, with wind easing up overnight and a low of 10. Sunshine for tomorrow, windy conditions in the morning and a high of 20. And it'll be perfect weather for the Soo Line Cruisers show and shine on Saturday with sunny skies and a high of 23. 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
1: Sam Drysdale, it's Cold Water on Magic 103. I'm Dara Curry. Good morning. Well, we are expecting temperatures to reach right around 20 degrees today. Not bad. Not crazy amounts of hot, which I think is a bit of a winning situation. We do have your full forecast coming up in just a few moments' time. We're also going to hear music in just a moment from you, too.
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3: Mini donuts are calling. 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We'll be hearing from Lisa Vick with the Weyburn Agricultural Society. Photographers looking to win some cash can enter a photo contest with Tourism Saskatchewan. And the Jays have a matinee game today. We'll have all those details and more coming up in just a few.
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2: Good morning. I'm Marna McManus. A close finish in this year's Golden Garbage Can competition sees Estevan come out on top again, beating Weyburn 39.28 to 39.14. Organizers say both communities demonstrated strong pride and participation, with judging based on efforts from local businesses, schools, and civic groups. Saskatchewan's RCMP say five firearms and a suspected explosive device were seized during a weapons investigation near Estevan. Discover Weyburn's Larissa McEwen has more.
3: RCMP say the investigation began June 3rd after the Estevan Police Service reported a stolen prohibited firearm in the RCMP jurisdiction. On June 8th, officers executed a search warrant at a rural residence in the RM of Estevan, where four firearms, ammunition, and a handheld item were initially believed to be an explosive device were seized. The RCMP Explosive Disposal Unit later confirmed the item was not explosive. A further search in Frobisher turned up another stolen prohibited firearm. 23-year-old Jared Braylene of Hitchcock is facing multiple firearms-related charges. He appeared in Estevan Provincial Court June 11th and is scheduled back in court June 23rd. For Discover Weyburn News, I'm Larissa McEwen.
2: Tourism Saskatchewan is now accepting submissions for their 2026 Explore Sask Photo Contest. Vice President of Marketing and Communications, Amy McInnes.
4: We run an annual Explore Sask Photo Contest, which just opened up on Monday, and the deadline for entries is September 15th. So folks have the whole summer to kind of capture experiences and landscapes and all those wonderful Saskatchewan scenery from their travels this summer.
2: Winners will be selected from six categories: people and places, prairie, wildlife, winter, woods and water, and video. Each category winner will receive a $500 Visa gift card, all except for the video category, which carries a $1,000 prize. One of the photo category winners will also receive an additional $500 grand prize. The 117th annual Weyburn Fair Days is coming up fast, beginning with 4-H days from June 28th to July 1st. Lisa Vick with the Weyburn Agricultural Society says they're bringing a new event on Thursday, July 2nd.
5: We've got our grandstand show going on. It's the Thursday Night Thunder. We've got some motocross. We'll have some lawnmower races, a smash it show, introducing the Kids Power Wheel Derby this year. So that'll be fun for the little guys. We'll have a burnout competition. So yeah, lots of things happening on the Thursday. And then Friday and Saturday, the Midway will be going on again. And then we've got our annual rodeo. So that goes Friday and Saturday.
2: Advanced gate passes and ride wristbands can be purchased at the Ag Society office, each of which saves $5 per person per item. Vic says that's a great excuse to buy some more mini donuts. For these stories and more, visit discoverweyburn.com.
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2: It was redemption for the Weyburn Beavers last night in a major way after suffering a brutal 10-0 blowout against the Medicine Hat Mavericks on Tuesday. Last night, the Beavers blanked the Mavericks 5-0. Head coach Cam Williams.
6: Logan Lynch gave us a heck of a start. Seven innings. It's three really good starts in a row, which has been awesome. You guys feed off it when he's out there on the mound. And bullpen was really good tonight, too, in the last two innings. And the bounce back, right? You know, the last 4 days was not the prettiest 4 days, and we'll all admit that. But, you know, today was a new day. Sun always comes up again, right?
2: The Beavers will look to keep the momentum rolling tonight as they hit the road to face the Saskatoon Berries. Other games in the WCBL last night saw the Okotoks Dogs disciplining the Energy City Cactus Rats 4-1, the Brooks Bombers with an 8-4 win over the Lethbridge Bulls, and the Sylvan Lake Gulls defending their home turf going 7-3 over the Fort McMurray Giants. It was a wild ride in Boston last night after some last-minute drama saw scheduled starter Max Scherzer land on the injured list right before the game. The Blue Jays' bullpen stepped up in a massive way. Seven different Toronto pitchers combined to absolutely shut down the Red Sox, stranding 13 base runners to secure a gritty 3-0 victory. Andre Jimenez was everywhere, terrorizing Boston with two hits and three stolen bases, while Vladimir Guerrero Jr. locked things down with two RBIs. Rookie right-hander Treya Savage gets the nod on the mound with the first pitch just after 11:30 this morning. Catch all the action on Saskatchewan's home of Blue Jays baseball, AM 1190.
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2: A mix of sun and cloud today with northwest wind gusting to 40 this morning. A slight chance of showers this afternoon and risk of a thunderstorm. High 20. Cloudy tonight with a good chance of showers this evening and after midnight, along with the risk of a thunderstorm. Wind easing up overnight, and the clouds will move out before morning with a low of 10. Sunshine tomorrow with wind from the northwest gusting to 40 in the morning and a high of 20. Sunny with a high of 23 on Saturday. Rain is expected on Sunday with a high of 18. And continued showers on Monday with a high of 16 degrees. We are gathering all the news of the day and delivering it directly into your inbox. 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

Alex Samson, it's Misery on Magic 103, just after 9 o'clock. Daryl, we got music coming up in just a moment from Francesco Yates. Right now, it's Dracula.

0: Francesco Yates, it's Better to Be Loved on Magic 103. It's 20 after 9. Dare Out Thursday is here. We're expecting temperatures around 20 degrees, currently closer to that 13 mark. We do have your full forecast coming up in just a few, including what it's going to look like for Father's Day. We're also going to hear from Olivia Dean.
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4: We'll see the sun shining through the clouds today with wind picking up from the northwest this morning. A slight chance of showers this afternoon, a risk of a thunderstorm, and a high of 20 degrees. Cloudy skies tonight, a good chance of showers this evening and after midnight, along with the risk of a thunderstorm. Clouds moving out by morning, though, with wind easing up overnight and a low of 10. Sunshine for tomorrow, windy conditions in the morning and a high of 20. And it'll be perfect weather for the Soo Line Cruisers show and shine on Saturday with sunny skies and a high of 23. Get the latest forecast at your fingertips by clicking the sun icon on the Discover Weyburn app. I'm Marna McManus.
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calling on Magic 103. Tara, good morning. Well, Thursday is here. It is right around 9:30. We're expecting temperatures to reach 20 degrees. Sun has been shining throughout most of the day. We do have your full forecast in just a few. Right now, let's keep it going with Dua Lipa. It's Dance the Night.

0: Yeah, it's Moth to a Flame on Magic 103. Just after 9:30, Daryl, Thursday is here. Sun is shining. We are expecting a decently warm day, 20 degrees for our high. And if the rain holds off, it'll be absolutely gorgeous. Just crossing our fingers that the rain can just take a little bit of a break. We don't need it today. There's lots on the go. Today, tomorrow, just stay away, rain. We do have your full forecast in just a few. We're also going to hear music from Somber.
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4: We'll see the sun shining through the clouds today with wind picking up from the northwest this morning. A slight chance of showers this afternoon, a risk of a thunderstorm, and a high of 20 degrees. Cloudy skies tonight, a good chance of showers this evening and after midnight, along with the risk of a thunderstorm. Clouds moving out by morning, though, with wind easing up overnight and a low of 10. Sunshine for tomorrow, windy conditions in the morning and a high of 20. And it'll be perfect weather for the Soo Line Cruisers show and shine on Saturday with sunny skies and a high of 23. Get the latest forecast at your fingertips by clicking the sun icon on the Discover Weyburn app. I'm Marna McManus.
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0: Avril Lavigne. I'm with you on Magic 103. Hey, I'm Dara. Good morning. It is 9:45 this fantastic Thursday. It is going to be a fun day, that's for sure. We've got lots on the go, as I mentioned in our WhatsApp breaks earlier today. You can also find all the details on what's happening over on discoverwayburn.com. Coming up, we're going to hear from JP Sachs.
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2: Good morning. I'm Marna McManus. The Golden Garbage Can competition concluded yesterday, and the can remains

0: Ruben Estevan. It was a close finish, though, with a points difference of 39.28 for Estevan and 39.14 for Weyburn. Saskatchewan RCMP say five firearms and a suspected explosive device were seized during a weapons investigation near Estevan. Discover Weyburn's Larissa McEwen has more.
1: RCMP say the investigation began June after the Estevan Police Service reported a man allegedly in possession of a stolen prohibited firearm. On June 8th, officers executed a search warrant at a rural residence in the RM of Estevan, where they seized four firearms, ammunition, and a handheld item initially believed to be an explosive device. The RCMP Explosive Disposal Unit later confirmed it did not contain explosive materials. A further search in Frobisher turned up another stolen prohibited firearm. A 23-year-old Hitchcock man appeared in Estevan Provincial Court on June 11th and is scheduled back in court on June 23rd. For Discover Weyburn News, I'm Larissa McEwen.
0: Tourism Saskatchewan's annual Explore Sask Photo Contest is back, encouraging residents to explore local scenery. Submissions are being accepted across six categories: people and places, prairie, wildlife, winter, woods and water, and video. Amy McGinnis is the Vice President of Marketing and Communications.
2: We have a panel of external judges that come in, and so they assess each category. The winner of each category gets a $500 Visa gift card for the photo categories. Then we take all of the winning photos from each of the photo categories and award a grand prize winner. They get an additional $500 gift card.
0: While videos will be excluded from grand prize consideration, the video category winner will receive a $1,000 Visa gift card. All photographers, professional or amateur, are eligible to enter through the Tourism Saskatchewan website. From the Midway to the Souris River Rodeo and all of the extra fun with family and friends, the 117th annual Weyburn Fair Days is just around the corner.
3: 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And then after that, from the 2nd to the 4th, we roll into the fair.
0: That's Lisa Vick with the Weyburn Agricultural Society. 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

0: The Weyburn Beavers completely flipping this script last night on the Medicine Hat Mavericks with a 5-0 shutout win at Tom Lang Park. With both teams scoreless until the bottom of the fifth, Weyburn's veteran leadership stepped up. Jared Kemp broke the tie by scoring on a throw, followed immediately by a towering two-run blast by Ryan Daufney. Trevor Dale provided the extra insurance in the seventh with a two-run double. On the mound, newcomer Logan Lynch was spectacular, throwing 7 shutout frames.
1: I mean, that's really my main goal, is throw a lot of strikes and make everyone uncomfortable. And I think I stuck to it really well, and I thought our hitters did a good job tonight of getting my back.
0: The Beavers head to Saskatoon tonight to clash with the Berries. Elsewhere in the WCBL yesterday, the Okotoks Dogs handled business on the road, taking down the Energy City Cactus Rats 4-1. Meanwhile, the Brooks Bombers leaned on a major offensive surge to double up the Lethbridge Bulls 8-4. And the Sylvan Lake Gulls protected their home field, securing a steady 7-3 victory over the visiting Fort McMurray Giants. The Toronto Blue Jays with a brilliant 3-0 shutout yesterday over the Boston Red Sox, stepping in after a late injury scratch to Max Scherzer. The Toronto bullpen was perfect under pressure, holding Boston 0-for-12 with runners in scoring position. Simeon Woods Richardson earning the win in relief, and Louis Varland locking down his 14th save of the year. Offensively, Davis Schneider parked a third-inning rally with a leadoff double, while Andre Jimenez and Vladimir Guerrero Jr. manufactured the runs. Looking ahead to today's matinee, the Jays aim for a series win. Right-hander Treya Savage will take the hill for Toronto with a first pitch just after 11:30. Catch all the action on Saskatchewan's home of Blue Jays baseball, AM 1190.
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0: A mix of sun and cloud today with northwest wind gusting to 40 this morning. A slight chance of showers this afternoon and risk of a thunderstorm. High 20. Cloudy tonight with a good chance of showers this evening and after midnight, along with the risk of a thunderstorm. Wind easing up overnight, and the clouds will move out before morning with a low of 10. Sunshine tomorrow with wind from the northwest gusting to 40 in the morning and a high of 20. Sunny with a high of 23 on Saturday. Rain is expected on Sunday with a high of 18. And continued showers on Monday with a high of 16 degrees. 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

dressed in Pablo because I do. It's on Magic 103. I'm Dara. Good morning. It is just after 10 o'clock. The sun is shining right now. A little bit breezy, but nothing crazy. We have your full forecast in just a few. We'll also hear from BTS. Right now, it's Taylor Swift, Elizabeth Taylor.

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2: We'll see the sun shining through the clouds today with wind picking up from the northwest this morning. A slight chance of showers this afternoon, a risk of a thunderstorm, and a high of 20 degrees. Cloudy skies tonight, a good chance of showers this evening and after midnight, along with the risk of a thunderstorm. Clouds moving out by morning, though, with wind easing up overnight and a low of 10. Sunshine for tomorrow, windy conditions in the morning and a high of 20. And it'll be perfect weather for the Soo Line Cruisers show and shine on Saturday with sunny skies and a high of 23. 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

It's All the Time, Magic 103. It's Talk Time Machine. Hey, I'm Dira. It is right around 10:30. Sun is shining this Thursday morning. Yes, we're inching closer and closer to the weekend. Looking forward to it. We do have your full forecast in just a few. Right now, it's Martin Garrix and Ed Sheeran. Repeat It.

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3: 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I am the manager of the Weyburn Curling Club. 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
7: We'll see the sun shining through the clouds today with wind picking up from the northwest this morning. A slight chance of showers this afternoon, a risk of a thunderstorm, and a high of 20 degrees. Cloudy skies tonight, a good chance of showers this evening and after midnight, along with the risk of a thunderstorm. Clouds moving out by morning, though, with wind easing up overnight and a low of 10. Sunshine for tomorrow, windy conditions in the morning and a high of 20. And it'll be perfect weather for the Soo Line Cruisers Show and Shine on Saturday with sunny skies and a high of 23. 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

0: Jen on Magic 103. Dara, hey, I did just get word. It sounds like the Weyburn Credit Union is moving the location of their community barbecue and carnival that was supposed to be going on right by the credit union. That is going to be moved to the exhibition hall at the Egg Society grounds, is my understanding. Yeah, that word just kind of coming down, but I know we were talking about it earlier today, so I figured I should probably mention that. Yeah, we have all the details on that up on discoverweyburn.com. Coming up, we're going to hear from Library Voices.
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2: Tourism Saskatchewan is calling all photographers for their 2026 Explore Sask photo contest. 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And our own Larissa McEwen will have more details on a recent weapons investigation near Estevan. 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
3: Good morning. I'm Marna McManus. The Saskatchewan RCMP say five firearms and a suspected explosive device were seized during a weapons investigation near Estevan. Discover Weyburn's Larissa McEwen has more.
4: RCMP say the investigation began June 3rd after the Estevan Police Service reported a stolen prohibited firearm in the RCMP jurisdiction. On June 8th, officers executed a search warrant at a rural residence in the RM of Estevan, where four firearms, ammunition, and a handheld item were initially believed to be an explosive device were seized. The RCMP Explosive Disposal Unit later confirmed the item was not explosive. A further search in Frobisher turned up another stolen prohibited firearm. 23-year-old Jared Braylin of Hitchcock is facing multiple firearms-related charges. He appeared in Estevan Provincial Court June 11th and is scheduled back in court June 23rd. For Discover Weyburn News, I'm Larissa McEwen.
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3: 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Submissions are open until September 15th through the Tourism Sask website. What do you need to know before the Weyburn Fair Days get underway? Creative types can enter the Household Arts Contest, and volunteers can sign up to help out at the big event. Lisa Vick with the Weyburn Agricultural Society says maybe you're planning to bring a whole crew to the Midway and you'd like to save some money.
6: July 1st at noon, pre-sale ends. So we've got some good deals on right now. Midway passes, so that's a one-day ride pass, is $35 right now. 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
3: A new event is coming to the grandstand this year, Thursday Thunder, which will include motocross, lawnmower races, a smash it show, the kids power wheel derby, and a burnout competition. 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
3: It was redemption for the Weyburn Beavers last night in a major way after suffering a brutal 10-0 blowout against the Medicine Hat Mavericks on Tuesday. Last night, the Beavers blanked the Mavericks 5-0. Head coach Cam Williams.
7: Logan Lynch gave us a heck of a start. Seven innings. It's three really good starts in a row, which has been awesome. You guys feed off it when he's out there on the mound. And bullpen was really good tonight, too, in the last two innings. And the bounce back, right? You know, the last 4 days was not the prettiest 4 days, and we'll all admit that. But, you know, today was a new day. Sun always comes up again, right?
3: The Beavers will look to keep the momentum rolling tonight as they hit the road to face the Saskatoon Berries. Other games in the WCBL last night saw the Okotoks Dogs disciplining the Energy City Cactus Rats 4-1. The Brooks Bombers with an 8-4 win over the Lethbridge Bulls, and the Sylvan Lake Gulls defending their home turf, going 7-3 over the Fort McMurray Giants. It was a wild ride in Boston last night after some last-minute drama saw scheduled starter Max Scherzer land on the injured list right before the game. The Blue Jays' bullpen stepped up in a massive way. Seven different Toronto pitchers combined to absolutely shut down the Red Sox, stranding 13 base runners to secure a gritty 3-0 victory. Andre Jimenez was everywhere, terrorizing Boston with two hits and three

0: Three stolen bases. Well, Vladimir Guerrero Jr. locked things down with two RBIs. Rookie right-hander Treya Savage gets the nod on the mound with a first pitch just after 11:30 this morning. Catch all the action on Saskatchewan's home of Blue Jays baseball, AM 1190.
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0: A mix of sun and cloud today with northwest wind gusting to 40 this morning. A slight chance of showers this afternoon and risk of a thunderstorm. High 20. Cloudy tonight with a good chance of showers this evening and after midnight, along with the risk of a thunderstorm. Wind easing up overnight, and the clouds will move out before morning with a low of 10. Sunshine tomorrow with wind from the northwest gusting to 40 in the morning and a high of 20. Sunny with a high of 23 on Saturday. Rain is expected on Sunday with a high of 18. And continued showers on Monday with a high of 16 degrees. 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

Nelly Furtado, it's Electric Circus on Magic 103, just after 11 o'clock. Dara, hope you are enjoying the day. We got music coming up in just a moment from Rhea May. Right now, it's Alex Morin, Fever Dream.

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4: We'll see the sun shining through the clouds today with wind picking up from the northwest this morning. A slight chance of showers this afternoon, a risk of a thunderstorm, and a high of 20 degrees. Cloudy skies tonight, a good chance of showers this evening and after midnight, along with the risk of a thunderstorm. Clouds moving out by morning, though, with wind easing up overnight and a low of 10. Sunshine for tomorrow, windy conditions in the morning and a high of 20. And it'll be perfect weather for the Soo Line Cruisers show and shine on Saturday with sunny skies and a high of 23. Get the latest forecast at your fingertips by clicking the sun icon on the Discover Weyburn app. I'm Marna McManus.
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Magic 103. It's right around 11:30. I'm Dara Curry. Good morning. Thursday is here. Sun is shining. Loving every second of that. It is potentially going to be a little bit rainy for Father's Day. We do have your full forecast in just a few. Right now it's Harry Styles, American Girls.

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No sweat. 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
2: We'll see the sun shining through the clouds today with wind picking up from the northwest this morning. A slight chance of showers this afternoon, a risk of a thunderstorm, and a high of 20 degrees. Cloudy skies tonight, a good chance of showers this evening and after midnight, along with the risk of a thunderstorm. Clouds moving out by morning, though, with wind easing up overnight and a low of 10. Sunshine for tomorrow, windy conditions in the morning and a high of 20. And it'll be perfect weather for the Soo Line Cruisers Show and Shine on Saturday with sunny skies and a high of 23. Get the latest forecast at your fingertips by clicking the sun icon on the Discover Weyburn app. I'm Marna McManus.
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0: Mariana Strench and All Hits All the Time, Magic 103. It's Stutter. Tara, how's it going? That is actually it for me. Yeah, it's just about 12 o'clock already. Dylan's going to be bringing us more from Shoulder Horseman. Of course, they are celebrating their second anniversary. Lots on the go over there, so Dylan's going to have more on that in just a little bit. Before we hit 12 o'clock, we'll hear from Jamie Fine and Shaboozy.
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2: Good afternoon. I'm Larissa McEwen. Weyburn's Dave Edgerton opening up a discussion last night on the development of Weyburn's future aquatic facility during an all-city meeting at the Weyburn Legion. He says architects have to work within the client's budget.
3: Really, when it comes down to it with a project, the price is who's going to build it. That's the final price. So you can start very wide. I think it's going to be this. And then as you get your project closer to what you have to work that way down.
2: The discussion covered the options such as having a competitive pool to draw more people to Weyburn for swim meets.
3: I really just wanted to get information out there. You know, we'll see. You give it a shot, right? That's something I'm passionate about. I'm passionate about sports.
2: During the meeting, Weyburn's Mayor Jeff Richards said nothing is written in stone with the exception of the $30 million budget. With tornadoes touching down across southeast Saskatchewan last week, researchers were quick to assess the damage. Northern Tornadoes Project Director Dr. Dave Sills says the team examined the storm systems and the impact they left behind.
4: We had three tornadoes and one downburst that were confirmed from June 7th in the kind of the Oxbow area. And then on June 9th, had a tornado that was the EF3 rated tornado go from North Portal at the border to back to the Oxbow area again.
2: Sill says crews were deployed to affected areas to document and catalog the damage. Producers here in the southeast nearly have seeding wrapped up. Discover Weyburn's Marna McManus has more.
5: Seeding is currently at 96% complete here in the southeast, up 10% from the previous week and right in line with the five-year average. While we didn't see quite as much rain as the week prior, it was still enough to increase the number of acres with surplus topsoil moisture. Producers are looking forward to favorable conditions to get some spraying done, as windy and wet conditions experienced in most parts of the region have slowed down in crop spraying operations. For Discover Weyburn News, I'm Marna McManus.
2: While Estevan took the golden garbage can once again this year, City Councilor Kelly Sidlowski says Weyburn has much to celebrate.
6: Our urban forestry plan that the city has and Curtis Block is phenomenal. We are the envy of other communities in that regard. And so to have Curtis join us for the tour and be able to talk about the trees and our plan as a whole. There is a tree on 5th right across from Legacy Park, and it's our highest valued tree. And the tree's valued at $30,000.
2: In all, Weyburn's urban forest is insurable at $26 million. Sidlowski says Curtis Block joined them yesterday for the judging, and Weyburn showed up in all the ways that count. For these stories and more, visit discoverweyburn.com.
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2: The U15 Weyburn Dairy Queen Thrashers closed out their league schedule last night with a dominant 9-1 win over the Estevan Volts, securing second place in the standings. The Thrashers had a balanced offensive effort with Ryder Stepp leading the way with 4 goals, while Jeff Ferguson added a strong night with 2 goals and 2 assists. Burke Tollefson and Austin Dorr each contributed a goal and an assist, Cooper Damon setting up 2 more, and Barrett Dennis adding an assist. In Weyburn tonight, the U9 Weyburn Thrashers hit the floor for an intra-squad lacrosse scrimmage, black versus red, in a full-floor Little Tykes matchup beginning at 6 p.m. The Weyburn Beavers are back in action tonight as they hit the road to take on the Saskatoon Berries. Weyburn is coming off a strong rebound performance, shutting out the Medicine Hat Mavericks 5-0 last night. Now the focus shifts to Saskatoon as the Beavers look to build consistency and string together strong performances. Elsewhere in the WCBL, the Moose Jaw Miller Express heads to Regina to take on the Red Sox. The Jays are looking to secure a win as they face the Boston Red Sox. You can catch all the action now on Saskatchewan's home of Blue Jays baseball, AM 1190.
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5: A mix of sun and cloud today with northwest wind gusting to 40 this morning. A slight chance of showers this afternoon and risk of a thunderstorm. High 20. Cloudy tonight with a good chance of showers this evening and after midnight, along with the risk of a thunderstorm. Wind easing up overnight, and the clouds will move out before morning with a low of 10. Sunshine tomorrow with wind from the northwest gusting to 40 in the morning and a high of 20. Sunny with a high of 23 on Saturday. Rain is expected on Sunday with a high of 18. And continued showers on Monday with a high of 16 degrees. 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

0: Heather Shaw, run to you. I'm Sharon Church in for Ken O'Neill. Theory of a Dead Man, Santa Monica up ahead. But first, here's Lady Gaga and Doechii.
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0: is the worst, Hampshire and Church. Okay, I know I'm being a little overdramatic, but if you've ever had to deal with water where it shouldn't be, you know what I'm talking about. And it's about to get worse once those kids are home every day for the summer. Because they don't think to dry off when they run inside from jumping through the sprinkler. And yet, why are there always wet towels on the floor? The wood floor. 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And oh, what's this I see? A sopping wet bathing suit just tossed in the corner of your room? 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That's not going to wreck it at all.
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3: Discover Wayburn weather.
4: A short reprieve from the rainy conditions in the coming days. A high of 20 today with the risk of showers or a thunderstorm throughout. Overnight temperatures drop to 10. Conditions clear Friday with sunshine and a high of 20, and Saturday brings more sunshine and a high of 23. Stay weather ready, stream us anytime, anywhere by downloading the Discover Wayburn app. I'm Larissa McEwen.
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0: season is ramping up. Hey, I'm Sharon Church. Officials say that now is the time to review what to do when severe weather hits. Now, first of all, you need to know the difference between a tornado watch and a tornado warning. A watch means conditions are favorable for development, so no tornadoes yet, but it could happen. A warning means a tornado has been spotted or detected on radar and action needs to happen immediately. Now, if a warning is issued, get to shelter right away. The safest place, of course, is the basement, but if that's not available, move to an interior room on the lowest floor and away from windows and doors. Experts also recommend having an emergency kit. It needs to be ready with water, food, a flashlight, basic first aid supplies, and a battery-powered radio. When severe weather hits, be sure to be listening for the latest update on the conditions and safety measures.
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3: 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So in honor of that, in celebration of our 100th anniversary, we are having an open house on July

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4: A few unsettled systems continue to move through the region before quieter weather settles in for the weekend. A high of 20 today with a risk of showers or thunderstorms. Overnight temperatures drop to 10. Friday brings sunshine at a high of 20, followed by a sunnier Saturday with a high of 23. Sun or storm, find the area's official forecast and stream us anywhere on the Discover Weyburn app. I'm Larissa McEwen.
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0: Good afternoon. I'm Sharon Church. Father's Day is this Sunday. And you know, it's one of the more difficult holidays to buy gifts for because, well, dads are just impossible, right? They say things like, oh, I don't need anything, or save your money for something else. Or how about this one? I don't know. Great. Thanks for all your help, Dad. So what should you get for the old man who claims he doesn't want anything? No, I'm serious. Like, what should I get my dad? It's been a case of sardines for 20 years running. I should change it up.
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2: Good afternoon, I'm Larissa McEwen. Around 90 people, including members of Weyburn City Council, attending a meeting last night regarding Weyburn's future aquatic facility. Organizer Dave Edgerton says he wanted to open up a dialogue about the options beyond a single basin pool design within the $30 million budget.
3: You know, Weyburn, we're 11,000 people here. We're not in Regina, right? We don't have unlimited money. So we have to be very, very creative about how we do things. And that's what I'm advocating for. You know, we want to get something that can really benefit the public.
2: The meeting went smoothly overall, with various concerns raised about the recreation levy, how long a new pool will take to build, and even whether repairs can be made to the existing indoor pool, which has been closed since 2024. With severe weather ripping across southeast Saskatchewan last week, the Northern Tornadoes Project turned its eye to the area. Director Dr. Dave Sills says that it's possible thanks to on-the-ground work by members.
4: We had multiple teams actually surveying in Saskatchewan and Manitoba. What the teams are looking for is any sign of damage, of course, and then was that damage due to a tornado or a downburst? With a tornado, we're looking for a long, narrow path of damage, and with a downburst, it's more of a wider area of damage.
2: Sill says that 4 tornadoes in total landed alongside 1 downburst. The weekly crop report was released this morning by the Saskatchewan Ministry of Agriculture. Here's Discover Weyburn's Marna McManus with more.
5: Last week saw severe crop damage reported here in the southeast, most of it due to flooding, wind, gophers, and hail. Minor to moderate insect damage from flea beetles was also reported in the region.

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1: A narrow defeat to Estevan for Weyburn in the Golden Garbage Can competition, which was resurrected last year after a 15-year hiatus. Weyburn City Councilor Kelly Sidlowski.
2: I think Estevan has a beauty. You drive in and there's the hills and there's the river and it's green and it's lush right now and it's beautiful there. Their downtown revitalization program is phenomenal now that it's all finished up. They have some great trees downtown. They have string lights above. It's got a cozy, comfortable feel. So that was definitely a highlight over there.
1: Sidlowski adds a big thank you to all of the community members who helped make yesterday special for their judging process, including Mrs. Uren's grade 6 class at Legacy Park. For these stories and more, visit discoverweyburn.com.
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1: The U15 Weyburn Dairy Queen Thrashers closed out their league schedule last night with a dominant 9-1 win over the Estevan Volts, securing second place in the standings. The Thrashers had a balanced offensive effort with Ryder Stepp leading the way with 4 goals, while Jeff Ferguson added a strong night with 2 goals and 2 assists. Burke Tollefson and Austin Dorr each contributed a goal and an assist, Cooper Damon setting up 2 more, and Barrett Dennis adding an assist. In Weyburn tonight, the U9 Weyburn Thrashers hit the floor for an intra-squad lacrosse scrimmage, black versus red, in a full-floor Little Tykes matchup beginning at 6 p.m. The Weyburn Beavers are back in action tonight as they hit the road to take on the Saskatoon Berries. Weyburn is coming off a strong rebound performance, shutting out the Medicine Hat Mavericks 5-0 last night. Now the focus shifts to Saskatoon as the Beavers look to build consistency and string together strong performances. Elsewhere in the WCBL, the Moose Jaw Miller Express heads to Regina to take on the Red Sox.
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1: Discover Weyburn weather.
4: A short reprieve from the rainy conditions in the coming days. A high of 20 today with the risk of showers or a thunderstorm throughout. Overnight temperatures drop to 10. Conditions clear Friday with sunshine and a high of 20, and Saturday brings more sunshine and a high of 23. Stay weather ready, stream us anytime, anywhere by downloading the Discover Weyburn app. I'm Larissa McEwen.
1: 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It's

Good afternoon and happy Thursday. I'm Sharon Church in for Ken O'Neill. I've got a sort of sports report on the other side of 1:30, just after Magic. But first, here's Justin Bieber.

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3: 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I am the manager of the Weyburn Curling Club. We have our annual general meeting is on June 22nd. We're having it at the Turner Curling Museum. 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
6: A few unsettled systems continue to move through the region before quieter weather settles in for the weekend. A high of 20 today with a risk of showers or thunderstorms. Overnight temperatures drop to 10. Friday brings sunshine at a high of 20, followed by a sunnier Saturday with a high of 23. Sun or storm, find the area's official forecast and stream us anywhere on the Discover Weyburn app. I'm Larissa McEwen.
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0: Mike Rood. Hey, I'm Sharon Church, and it's now time for your Sorta Sports Report. Max Scherzer made his return to the Blue Jays after rehab last week. It was rough, though. He gave up 5 runs and was pulled after just 3 1/3 innings. That was on June 10th. But as of yesterday, he was put on the 15-day injured list due to back spasms. That's not great. Now, he's been recently vocal about Major League Baseball going back to the days where they required starting pitchers to throw at least 100 pitches before managers could take them out of the game. Now, of course, after giving up 5 runs, you might be thinking, maybe this wasn't the best week to make that argument.
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2: Good afternoon. I'm Larissa McEwen. A local retired architect hopes last night's meeting at the Weyburn Legion encouraged city council and administration to take another look at plans for a new pool. Dave Edgerton says that to ensure competitive swimmers have opportunities, creative problem solving could make a two-basin facility possible rather than the single-basin design for which the city is poised to issue an RFP. This, of course, would need to be done within the city's hard budget of $30 million.
3: Provincial funding comes, the province will look at projects and they'll say, is this project benefiting just the city or is it benefiting the province? So if it benefits a wider geographic area, the province is much more prone to giving grant money for that, and the federal government as well.
2: You can read more on Discover Weyburn. Tornadoes landed in southeast Saskatchewan last week, and now a full look at the impact is being made by the Northern Tornadoes Project. Plenty of work is still ahead of them this season, says director Dr. Dave Sills.
4: We're really just at the beginning of the tornado season. It's mainly June, July, August across all of Canada with a peak in July. These storms occurred in the early part of June. So lots of severe storm potential left in the season. And hopefully people now have their ears up as far as being alert to severe weather.
2: The tornadoes were categorized thanks to work by on-the-ground teams over the previous week. Southeast producers are wrapping up seeding season and are looking forward to favorable conditions to get some in-crop spraying done. Discover Weyburn's Marna McManus has more from the Weekly Crop Report.
5: Producers are making progress in the region with seeding at 96% complete as of earlier this week. While the majority of crop conditions in the region are rated as fair to good, a notable proportion is rated as excellent, indicating strong overall crop health in the region. However, some producers are hoping things will warm up in the coming days to help improve some crop conditions. For Discover Weyburn News, I'm Marna McManus.
2: From Weyburn's lush urban forest to the details that show the pride everyone has taken in their community, Weyburn City Councillor Kelly Sidlowski says the narrow loss of the golden garbage can to Estevan wasn't all bad.
6: Mrs. Uren's grade 6 Legacy Park class was outside with signs and welcoming our judges, which was fantastic. Our police did a great job of cleaning up their space. Our fire went next level. They had all the trucks out, the lights on, the ladder up to welcome the judges, which was amazing to see. And Rough Bark Acres has partnered with the city for our flowers this year, and they worked so hard over the last week given the weather and the rain.
2: For these stories and more, visit discoverweyburn.com.
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2: The U15 Weyburn Dairy Queen Thrashers closed out their league schedule last night with a dominant 9-1 win over the Estevan Volts, securing second place in the standings. The Thrashers had a balanced offensive effort with Ryder Stepp leading the way with 4 goals, while Jeff Ferguson added a strong night with 2 goals and 2 assists. Burke Tollefson and Austin Dorff each contributed a goal and an assist, Cooper Damon setting up 2 more, and Barrett Dennis adding an assist. In Weyburn tonight, the U9 Weyburn Thrashers hit the floor for an intra-squad lacrosse scrimmage, black versus red, in a full-floor Little Tykes matchup beginning at 6 p.m. The Weyburn Beavers are back in action tonight as they hit the road to take on the Saskatoon Berries. Weyburn is coming off a strong rebound performance, shutting out the Medicine Hat Mavericks 5-0 last night. Now the focus shifts to Saskatoon as the Beavers look to build consistency and string together strong performances. Elsewhere in the WCBL, the Moose Jaw Miller Express heads to Regina to take on the Red Sox.
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3: A short reprieve from the rainy conditions in the coming days. A high of 20 today with the risk of showers or a thunderstorm throughout. Overnight temperatures drop to 10. Conditions clear Friday with sunshine and a high of 20, and Saturday brings more sunshine and a high of 23. Stay weather ready, stream us anytime, anywhere by downloading the Discover Weyburn app. I'm Larissa McEwen.
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1: 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Strikes out Cody Bellinger, and the Blue Jays have done it.
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10: A few unsettled systems continue to move through the region before quieter weather settles in for the weekend. A high of 20 today with a risk of showers or thunderstorms. Overnight temperatures drop to 10. Friday brings sunshine at a high of 20, followed by a sunnier Saturday with a high of 23. Sun or storm, find the area's official forecast and stream us anywhere on the Discover Weyburn app. I'm Larissa McEwen.
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0: Life hack alert. Hey, I'm Sharon Church. I'm all about finding the best life hacks to help me and my well-meaning but forgetful brain. Here's one I just came across. You know when a friend tells you that they have like a medical appointment or something big happening in the near future and you want to remember to text them on the day to see how it went, you know, to be a good friend, but you always forget? Well, don't try to remember. Don't even put a reminder in your calendar. Do this instead. Schedule the actual, hey, how did everything go today? Text right then and there. Your friend will be so amazed that you remembered. This is genius. Now, if I could only figure out how to schedule texts, I'd be unstoppable.
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2: Good afternoon, I'm Larissa McEwen. Weyburn's Dave Edgerton opening up a discussion last night on the development of Weyburn's future aquatic facility during an all-city meeting at the Weyburn Legion. He says architects have to work within the client's budget.
3: Really, when it comes down to it with a project, the price is who's going to build it. That's the final price. So you can start very wide. I think it's going to be this, and then as you get your project closer to what you have to work that way down.
2: The discussion covered the options such as having a competitive pool to draw more people to Weyburn for swim meets.
3: I really just wanted to get information out there. You know, we'll see. You give it a shot, right? That's something I'm passionate about. I'm passionate about sports.
2: During the meeting, Weyburn's Mayor Jeff Richards said nothing is written in stone with the exception of the $30 million budget. With tornadoes touching down across southeast Saskatchewan last week, researchers were quick to assess the damage. Northern Tornadoes Project Director Dr. Dave Sills says the team examined the storm systems and the impact they left behind.
4: We had three tornadoes and one downburst that were confirmed from June 7th in the kind of the Oxbow area. And then on June 9th, had a tornado that was the EF3 rated tornado go from North Portal at the border to back to the Oxbow area again.
2: Sill says crews were deployed to affected areas to document and catalog the damage. Producers here in the southeast nearly have seeding wrapped up. Discover Weyburn's Marna McManus has more.
5: Seeding is currently at 96% complete here in the southeast, up 10% from the previous week and right in line with the five-year average. While we didn't see quite as much rain as the week prior, it was still enough to increase the number of acres with surplus topsoil moisture. Producers are looking forward to favorable conditions to get some spraying done, as windy and wet conditions experienced in most parts of the region have slowed down in crop spraying operations. For Discover Weyburn News, I'm Marna McManus.
2: While Estevan took the golden garbage can once again this year, City Councillor Kelly Sidlowski says Weyburn has much to celebrate.
6: Our urban forestry plan that the city has and Curtis Block is phenomenal. We are the envy of other communities in that regard. And so to have Curtis join us for the tour and be able to talk about the trees and our plan as a whole. There is a tree on 5th right across from Legacy Park, and it's our highest valued tree. And the tree's valued at $30,000.
2: In all, Weyburn's urban forest is insurable at $26 million. Sidlowski says Curtis Block joined them yesterday for the judging, and Weyburn showed up in all the ways that count. For these stories and more, visit discoverweyburn.com.
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2: The U15 Weyburn Dairy Queen Thrashers closed out their league schedule last night with a dominant 9-1 win over the Estevan Volts, securing second place in the standings. The Thrashers had a balanced offensive effort with Ryder Stepp leading the way with 4 goals, while Jeff Ferguson added a strong night with 2 goals and 2 assists. Burke Tollefson and Austin Dorr each contributed a goal and an assist, Cooper Damon setting up 2 more, and Barrett Dennis adding an assist. In Weyburn tonight, the U9 Weyburn Thrashers hit the floor for an intra-squad lacrosse scrimmage, black versus red, in a full-floor Little Tykes matchup beginning at 6 p.m. The Weyburn Beavers are back in action tonight as they hit the road to take on the Saskatoon Berries. Weyburn is coming off a strong rebound performance, shutting out the Medicine Hat Mavericks 5-0 last night. Now the focus shifts to Saskatoon as the Beavers look to build consistency and string together strong performances. Elsewhere in the WCBL, the Moose Jaw Miller Express heads to Regina to take on the Red Sox.
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0: Kevin Cole, I got you. I'm Sharon Church. I'm celebrating my 20th wedding anniversary this summer. So pickup lines have not really been on my radar. Do people still use them? I'm not sure if people actually meet potential mates in the wild anymore. Well, if so, I did find a list of some, well, I guess they're supposed to be funny, but they're more cringy pickup lines. Try these out the next time someone catches your eye at the grocery store. Okay, here we go. Well, here I am. What are your other two wishes? Feel my shirt. Do you know what it's made of? Boyfriend material. I was going to call you beautiful, but then I realized I don't have your number yet. Your hand looks heavy. Can I hold it for you? Oh boy, okay, just a second. Calling any part of a woman's body heavy, that's pretty risky. Okay, last one. I'd say God bless you, but it looks like he already has. Okay, that one's pretty good. You'd get me with that one.
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8: A short reprieve from the rainy conditions in the coming days. A high of 20 today with the risk of showers or a thunderstorm throughout. Overnight temperatures drop to 10. Conditions clear Friday with sunshine and a high of 20, and Saturday brings more sunshine and a high of 23. Stay weather ready, stream us anytime, anywhere by downloading the Discover Weyburn app. I'm Larissa McEwen.
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8: A few unsettled systems continue to move through the region before quieter weather settles in for the weekend. A high of 20 today with a risk of showers or thunderstorms. Overnight temperatures drop to 10. Friday brings sunshine and a high of 20, followed by a sunnier Saturday with a high of 23. Sun or storm, find the area's official forecast and stream us anywhere on the Discover Wayburn app. I'm Larissa McEwen.
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2: Good afternoon. I'm Laris McEwen. Around 90 people, including members of Weyburn City Council, attending a meeting last night regarding Weyburn's future aquatic facility. Organizer Dave Edgerton says he wanted to open up a dialogue about the options beyond a single basin pool design within the $30 million budget.
3: You know, Weyburn, it's we're 11,000 people.

0: here. We're not in Regina, right? We don't have unlimited money. So we have to be very, very creative about how we do things. So, and I think, and that's what I'm advocating for. You know, we want to get something that can really benefit the public.
1: The meeting went smoothly overall, with various concerns raised about the recreation levy, how long a new pool will take to build, and even whether repairs can be made to the existing indoor pool, which has been closed since 2024. With severe weather ripping across southeast Saskatchewan last week, the Northern Tornadoes Project turned its eye to the area. Director Dr. Dave Sills says that it's possible thanks to on-the-ground work by members.
2: We had multiple teams actually surveying in Saskatchewan and Manitoba. What the teams are looking for is any sign of damage, of course, and then was that damage due to a tornado or a downburst? With a tornado, we're looking for a long, narrow path of damage, and with a downburst, it's more of a wider area of damage.
1: Sill says that 4 tornadoes in total landed alongside 1 downburst. The weekly crop report was released this morning by the Saskatchewan Ministry of Agriculture. Here's Discover Weyburn's Marna McManus with more.
3: Last week saw severe crop damage reported here in the southeast, most of it due to flooding, wind, gophers, and hail. Minor to moderate insect damage from flea beetles was also reported in the region. Seeding is currently at 96% complete, and crop development across the region varies due to differing rainfall levels received. However, most crops are reported to be at the normal stage for this time of year. For Discover Weyburn News, I'm Marna McManus.
1: A narrow defeat to Estevan for Weyburn in the Golden Garbage Can competition, which was resurrected last year after a 15-year hiatus. Weyburn City Councilor Kelly Sidlowski.
4: I think Estevan has a beauty. You drive in and there's the hills and there's the river, and it's green and it's lush right now, and it's beautiful there. Their downtown revitalization program is phenomenal now that it's all finished up. They have some great trees downtown. They have string lights above. It's got a cozy, comfortable feel. So that was definitely a highlight over there.
1: Sidlowski adds a big thank you to all of the community members who helped make yesterday special for their judging process, including Mrs. Uren's grade 6 class at Legacy Park. For these stories and more, visit discoverweyburn.com.
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1: The U15 Weyburn Dairy Queen Thrashers closed out their league schedule last night with a dominant 9-1 win over the Estevan Volts, securing second place in the standings. The Thrashers had a balanced offensive effort, with Ryder Stepp leading the way with 4 goals, while Jeff Ferguson added a strong night with 2 goals and 2 assists. Burke Tollefson and Austin Dorf each contributed a goal and an assist, Cooper Damon setting up 2 more, and Barrett Dennis adding an assist. In Weyburn tonight, the U9 Weyburn Thrashers hit the floor for an intra-squad lacrosse scrimmage, black versus red, in a full-floor Little Tykes matchup beginning at 6 p.m. The Weyburn Beavers are back in action tonight as they hit the road to take on the Saskatoon Berries. Weyburn is coming off a strong rebound performance, shutting out the Medicine Hat Mavericks 5-0 last night. Now the focus shifts to Saskatoon as the Beavers look to build consistency and string together strong performances. Elsewhere in the WCBL, the Moose Jaw Miller Express heads to Regina to take on the Red Sox.
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0: Water is the worst. The worst, Hampshire and Church. Okay, I know I'm being a little overdramatic, but if you've ever had to deal with water where it shouldn't be, you know what I'm talking about. And it's about to get worse once those kids are home every day for the summer. Because they don't think to dry off when they run inside from jumping through the sprinkler, right? Yet, why are there always wet towels on the floor? The wood floor, if you know, you know. And oh, what's this I see? A sopping wet bathing suit just tossed in the corner of your room? Touching the baseboard? Oh, that's not going to wreck it at all.
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5: Unsettled weather continues to impact outdoor plans this evening with a chance of rain or thunderstorms, an overnight low of 9. A mix of sun and cloud tomorrow with a high of 20, followed by a sunny 23 on Saturday. Get the latest forecast at your fingertips. 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

0: is ramping up. Hey, I'm Sharon Church. Officials say now is the time to review what to do when severe weather hits. Now, first of all, you need to know the difference between a tornado watch and a tornado warning. A watch means conditions are favorable for development, so no tornado yet, but it could happen. A tornado warning means a tornado has been spotted or detected on radar and action needs to happen immediately. So if a warning is issued, get to shelter right away. The safest place is, of course, the basement, but if that's not available, move to an interior room on the lowest floor away from windows and doors. Experts also recommend having an emergency kit ready with water, food, a flashlight, basic first aid supplies, and a battery-powered radio. Because when severe weather hits, you got to be listening to us for the latest update on the conditions and safety measures.
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2: It's Lisa Knobloch. I am the manager of the Weyburn Curling Club. We have our annual general meeting is on June 22nd. We're having it at the Turner Curling Museum. We will be starting off the evening with pizza at 7, followed by our meeting at 7:30. And we encourage all members and anyone interested in the future of the curling in Weyburn to attend, hear any updates about the club, and share ideas for the upcoming season.
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8: Keep an eye on the sky this evening as the risk of rain or thunderstorms continues. Overnight temperatures drop to 9. Conditions improve Friday with a mix of sun and cloud and a high of 20 before warming to 23 on Saturday. Sun or storm, find the area's official forecast and stream us anywhere on the Discover Weyburn app. I'm Larissa McEwen.
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0: weekend in your eyes. I'm Sharon Church. Speaking of the weekend, Father's Day is this Sunday. And it's one of the more difficult holidays to buy gifts for because, well, dads are just impossible, right? They say things like, oh, I don't need anything, or save your money for something else. Or how about this one? I don't know. Great. Thanks for all your help, Dad. So what should you get for the old man who claims he doesn't want anything? No, seriously, like what should I get my dad? I have no idea. It's been a case of sardines for 20 years running.
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0: taking the golden garbage can again this year, but Weyburn officials say there's still plenty to be proud of. Well, a storm survey has confirmed 3 additional tornadoes and a downburst in southern Saskatchewan. 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
2: Good evening, I'm Larissa McEwen. A local retired architect hopes last night's meeting at the Weyburn Legion encouraged city council and administration to take another look at plans for a new pool. Dave Edgerton says that to ensure competitive swimmers have opportunities, creative problem solving could make a two-basin facility possible rather than the single-basin design for which the city is poised to issue an RFP. This, of course, would need to be done within the city's hard budget of $30 million.
3: Provincial funding comes, the province will look at projects and they'll say, is this project benefiting just the city or is it benefiting the province? So if it benefits a wider geographic area, the province is much more prone to giving grant money for that, and the federal government as well.
2: You can read more on Discover Weyburn. Tornadoes landed in southeast Saskatchewan last week, and now a full look at the impact is being made by the Northern Tornadoes Project. Plenty of work is still ahead of them this season, says director Dr. Dave Sills.
4: We're really just at the beginning of the tornado season. It's mainly June, July, August across all of Canada with a peak in July. These storms occurred in the early part of June. So lots of severe storm potential left in the season. And hopefully people now have their ears up as far as being alert to severe weather.
2: The tornadoes were categorized thanks to work by on-the-ground teams over the previous week. Southeast producers are wrapping up seeding season and are looking forward to favorable conditions to get some in-crop spraying done. Discover Weyburn's Marna McManus has more from the Weekly Crop Report.
5: Producers are making progress in the region with seeding at 96% complete as of earlier this week. While the majority of crop conditions in the region are rated as fair to good, a notable proportion is rated as excellent, indicating strong overall crop health in the region. However, some producers are hoping things will warm up in the coming days to help improve some crop conditions. For Discover Weyburn News, I'm Marna McManus.
2: From Weyburn's lush urban forest to the details that show the pride everyone has taken in their community, Weyburn City Councillor Kelly Sidlowski says the narrow loss of the golden garbage can to Estevan wasn't all bad.
6: Mrs. Uren's grade 6 Legacy Park class was outside with signs and welcoming our judges, which was fantastic. Our police did a great job of cleaning up their space. Our fire went next level. They had all the trucks out, the lights on, the ladder up to welcome the judges, which was amazing to see. And Rough Bark Acres has partnered with the city for our flowers this year, and they worked so hard over the last week given the weather and the rain.
2: For these stories and more, visit discoverweyburn.com.
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2: The U15 Weyburn Dairy Queen Thrashers closed out their league schedule last night with a dominant 9-1 win over the Estevan Volts, securing second place in the standings. The Thrashers had a balanced offensive effort with Ryder Stepp leading the way with 4 goals, while Jeff Ferguson added a strong night with 2 goals and 2 assists. Burke Tollefson and Austin Dorr each contributed a goal and an assist, Cooper Damon setting up 2 more, and Barrett Dennis adding an assist. In Weyburn tonight, the U9 Weyburn Thrashers hit the floor for an intra-squad lacrosse scrimmage, black versus red, in a full-floor Little Tykes matchup beginning at 6 p.m. The Weyburn Beavers are back in action tonight as they hit the road to take on the Saskatoon Berries. Weyburn is coming off a strong rebound performance, shutting out the Medicine Hat Mavericks 5-0 last night. Now the focus shifts to Saskatoon as the Beavers look to build consistency and string together strong performances. Elsewhere in the WCBL, the Moose Jaw Miller Express heads to Regina to take on the Red Sox.
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0: contemporary love. I'm Sharon Church, and it's now time for a sort of sports report. Max Scherzer made his return to the Blue Jays after rehab last week. It was pretty rough. He gave up 5 runs and was pulled after just 3 1/3 innings. That was on June 10th. But as of yesterday, he was put on a 15-day injured list due to back spasms. That's not great. He's been recently vocal about Major League Baseball, going back to the days where they required starting pitchers to throw at least 100 pitches before managers can take them out. Of course, after giving up 5 runs, you might be thinking, maybe this wasn't the best week to make that argument.
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11: Unsettled weather continues to impact outdoor plans this evening with a chance of rain or thunderstorms, an overnight low of 9. A mix of sun and cloud tomorrow with a high of 20, followed by a sunny 23 on Saturday. Get the latest forecast at your fingertips. 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

0: to.
1: I just found the best life hack. Hey, I'm Sharon Church. It'll make you a better friend. Keep listening. I'll fill you in just two songs. But first, here's Lady Gaga, The Dead Dance.

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0: hack alert, Tam Sharon Church. I'm all about finding the best life hacks to help me and my well-meaning but forgetful brain. Here's one I just came across. You know when a friend tells you that they have like a medical appointment or something big happening in the near future and you want to remember to text them on the day to see how it went, you know, to be a good friend, and then you forget? Well, don't try to remember the date. Don't even put a reminder in your calendar. No. Here's what you do instead. Schedule the actual text. The actual, hey, how did everything go today text? Right then and there. Your friend will be so amazed that you remembered. Genius, right? Now, if I could only figure out how to schedule texts, I'd be unstoppable.
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5: Keep an eye on the sky this evening as the risk of rain or thunderstorms continues. Overnight temperatures drop to 9. Conditions improve Friday with a mix of sun and cloud and a high of 20 before warming to 23 on Saturday. Sun or storm, find the area's official forecast and stream us anywhere on the Discover Wayburn app. I'm Larissa McEwen.
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0: Turns Lonely. I'm Sharon Church wrapping up for tonight. Lots of great tunes, though, coming up before the top of the hour. Stick around for Virginia to Vegas, Better Man on the way, and Dua Lipa Houdini coming up next.
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2: Good evening, I'm Larissa McEwen. Weyburn's Dave Edgerton opening up a discussion last night on the development of Weyburn's future aquatic facility during an all-city meeting at the Weyburn Legion. He says architects have to work within the client's budget.
3: Really, when it comes down to it with a project, the price is who's going to build it. That's the final price. So you can start very wide. I think it's going to be there. And then as you get your project closer to what you have to work that way down.
2: The discussion